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Assalamu alaikum wa rahmatullahi wa barakatuh. May the peace and blessings of Almighty Allah be with each and everyone this morning, inshallah. It's truly a blessing to be in your company. May Allah subhanahu wa ta'ala make today full of good things. And may Allah subhanahu wa ta'ala keep you and your family in His safety and security, inshallah. Ameen. Jazakallah for tuning in and allowing us to be a part of your morning. My friends, we as human beings, our thoughts are influenced in various ways, whether it be a thought in our heart or a thought in our mind, but our thoughts are influenced by various ways, from the things that we see, the things that we hear, the things that we consume, the things that we smell. The senses are the way that our thoughts are being influenced, whether it be by hearing, whether it be by seeing, whether it be by speaking, whether it be by touching, smelling. These are the ways our thoughts are influenced, and it also helps build the person that we are, because if our nose was to get the smell of smoke, immediately we would start to think that has a fire somewhere. Should I be looking to put it out? Or is it so strong that I need to get to run away and get out of here? So immediately it has an effect on our minds and our hearts. So it puts our body into action. Similarly, whatever we would allow our eyes to see, our ears to hear, our lips to say or taste, it will have an effect on our thoughts. We touch something also, that can also send a message to our minds and our hearts that will cause an effect in our thoughts. So with that in mind, our eyes, our ears, our hearts are among the greatest gifts Allah subhanahu wa ta'ala has bestowed upon us. Though and through them, we learn, grow, and recognize our Creator. But these same blessings can become pathways through which temptation enters if we fail to guard them properly. Allah subhanahu wa ta'ala reminds us in Quran, أعوذ بالله من الشيطان الرجيم بسم الله الرحمن الرحيم ولا تقف ما ليس لك به علم. Do not pursue that of which you have no knowledge. Indeed, the hearing, the sight, and the heart, all of these will be questioned. Notice Allah subhanahu wa ta'ala specifically mentions hearing, sight, and the heart. Everything we hear influences our thoughts. Everything we see influences our desires. Everything we repeatedly expose ourselves to eventually settles into our heart. Our smartphones have become windows to the world. With one touch, we can access beneficial lectures, Quran recitations, educational content, and family communication. But with that same touch, we can also access indecency, slander, falsehood, and distractions that distance us from Allah. Technology itself is neither righteous nor sinful. It is a tool. What determines its value is the way we use it. Allah commands both believing men and women, قُلْ لِلْمُؤْمِنِينَ يَغُضُّوا مِنْ أَبْصَارِهِمْ وَيَحْفَظُوا فُرُوجَهُمْ. Tell the believing men to lower their gaze and guard their chastity. And immediately Allah subhanahu wa ta'ala follows that same ayah with the next ayah. وَقُلْ لِلْمُؤْمِنَاتِ يَغُضُّنَّ مِنْ أَبْصَارِهِنَّ. And tell the believing women to lower their gaze and guard their chastity. So Allah subhanahu wa ta'ala speaks to both men and women. Many people hear these verses and think only about walking through the marketplace or meeting people in public. But today one of the greatest tests of the gaze is found behind the screen. A person may sit alone in a locked room, yet expose himself or herself to sights that Allah has forbidden. No one else may see, no one else may know, but Allah knows. The Prophet sallallahu alaihi wasallam said, the eyes, more or less to the effect, the eyes commit zina, and their zina is looking.
The hadith teaches us that every unlawful glance gives a mark upon the heart. Likewise, every glance lowered for the sake of Allah strengthens one's faith. My dear listeners, the danger is not only what we see, but also what we hear. How many hours are spent listening to gossip, vulgar language, mockery and backbiting? Allah Ta'ala warns us, يَا أَيُّهَا الَّذِينَ آمَنُوا اجْتَنِبُوا كَثِيرًا مِّنَ الظَّنِّ وَلَا يَغْتَبْ بَعْضُكُمْ بَعْضًا. O believers, avoid much suspicion and do not backbite one another. Today, backbiting no longer occurs only in gatherings. It happens in comments. It happens on live streams. It happens through forwarded voice notes. It happens when we share embarrassing videos of others without thinking about the harm we may cause. The Prophet sallallahu alaihi wasallam said more or less to the effect, a servant may utter a word without considering its consequences, and because of it he falls into the fire further and further than the distance between the east and the west. Today, we might say the same about a message, a post, or a comment. One careless click can hurt another person, damage reputations, and become a sin that continues long after we have forgotten about it. Perhaps the greatest danger is what all of this does to the heart. Allah subhanahu wa ta'ala says, قَدْ أَفْلَحَ مَنْ زَكَّاهَا وَقَدْ خَابَ مَنْ دَسَّاهَا. Surah Shams. Successful indeed is the one who purifies the soul, and ruined is the one who corrupts it. The heart is like fertile soil. Whatever you plant will grow. If we plant Quran, we plant dhikr and beneficial knowledge and righteous company, faith flourishes. But if we continuously plant indecency, arguments, envy, and worldly distractions, then our hearts gradually become hard. Many people complain that they no longer enjoy their salah or feel sweetness while reciting Quran. Sometimes the problem is not with the prayer. Sometimes the heart has become so full of distractions that there is little room left for the remembrance of Allah. The school holidays are an ideal time to reset our habits. Challenge yourself and your family. Before opening social media each day, read a page of Quran. Check a new hadith. Replace 1 hour of scrolling with 1 hour of studying, learning. Listen to a lecture instead of gossip. Watch something that increases your knowledge instead of heedlessness. If a post, a video, or a conversation draws you away from Allah, then have the courage to close it and take yourself away from it. Every time you choose Allah over temptation, your heart becomes stronger. Remember, Allah does not merely look at our appearance or the devices in our hands. He looks at our hearts. The Prophet sallallahu alaihi wasallam said, indeed, Allah does not look at your bodies or your appearance, but instead he looks at your hearts and your deeds. That is the question we should ask ourselves each day. What condition is my heart in? Have my eyes drawn me closer to Allah or further away? Have my ears listened more to the Quran than to idle speech? Have my screen become a doorway to guidance or a rabbit hole to heedlessness? May Allah purify our hearts, protect our eyes from what is unlawful, protect our ears from falsehood, and make every device we own a means of earning His pleasure rather than His displeasure. So, today inshallah, let us go about our day in such a manner that we are able to utilize this very device that we carry with us. If we are leaving home and we do not have it in our pockets, we go back in and get it. We do not leave home without it. We do not leave or go anywhere without our devices being in our pockets. We are so connected today. So instead of allowing
that device to be a means of destruction, let us use it as a means of connecting with Allah instead. Let us use it as a means of bettering ourselves to be someone of more substance, a more constructive person, a better human being upon the face of the earth, inshallah. Jazakallah. Assalamu alaikum.

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1: Today's inspirational quote views the hadith of the Prophet sallallahu alaihi wasallam, which tells us, certainly Allah subhanahu wa ta'ala does not look at your bodies or your appearance, but instead He looks at our hearts and your deeds. Whatever we have, whatever device we may have, whether it be the most expensive or the least expensive of devices, we can utilize it to get closer to Allah subhanahu wa ta'ala or to take us further away from Allah subhanahu wa ta'ala. So let us, inshallah, utilize the technology that Allah subhanahu wa ta'ala

0: you for joining us this morning on the As-Salam program. Have a great day, inshallah.
1: As we come close to the end of this morning's program, I would like to say Jazakallah for allowing us to be a part of your morning. May Allah subhanahu wa ta'ala make today fruitful, peaceful and wonderful for you, inshallah. Remember, it is the holidays, so we should be able to spend some time with the family, with our spouses, with our children, with all those who we are connected to, whether it be, you know, we are taking care of our parents or our grandparents, our aunts or uncles, whosoever it is that we are connected deeply with. Let us put aside time to spend with them, inshallah. Whether it is we help out in the kitchen or we help out at home or we just sit down and have a good old talk. But let us also build family bonds. Let us strengthen our family bonds during these days, inshallah, because that is also very important. If we do not have good, strong ties with our children, with our spouse, then it will be with other people. We are such beings that we need to connect, we need to speak, we need to, you know, be with people. So if we are not the ones with our children, we are not the ones with our spouses, then they will be with other people. They will chat with other people, they will, you know, connect with other people. Let us not let that happen. Let us be the one who is important to them. Let us be the one who is connected to them, inshallah. So may Allah subhanahu wa ta'ala make today fruitful, wonderful and productive for you and your family, inshallah. Ameen. Assalamu alaikum wa rahmatullahi wa barakatuh.
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True kindness is not a transaction. It is a choice. The greatest acts of compassion are often done without expecting recognition, praise, or repayment. A helping hand can restore someone's hope, ease their burden, or inspire them to help another. Not everyone will have the ability or opportunity to return your favor, and that's okay. Your character is defined by what you give, not by what you receive. Do good. Do good because it reflects your values, not because it guarantees rewards. In the end, kindness enriches the giver as much as it blesses the receiver. Be kind because you can. Help someone because you have the ability to help someone. There are too many people out there. There's too much people out there who's able to help. There's able to do something and just wouldn't do it. Sometimes you go into these offices. Sometimes you go into these establishments. And they have the ability to help you, or they have the ability to make it easier. But they just wouldn't. It's as if as though they find joy in seeing you stressed out, in seeing you having to run around. Help somebody because you can't help somebody. Don't just sit there and be stingy. Don't just sit there and be that person who feels pompous because you have the power. And when you help somebody, don't look for recognition. Don't look for that repayment from that same person, because that same person may not be able to reciprocate. Help somebody because you can. Don't look around. As my mother used to always say, you give it your left hand, the right hand don't even know. But these days, if you help somebody, you pull out your phone, social media the thing, because you want everybody to know, well, hey, look me, look, I give. It's the same thing. You're saying prayers, praying to God. You and God is having this conversation. You want to pray to God, but you want everybody to see that you're praying to God. There's no need for all of that. Give off your heart, speak from your heart. Do good because you can do good. And do not look for any recognition, because let me tell you, the rewards will come. Once you give and you do with a pure heart, the rewards will come. You won't even know where it's coming from. But it will come, and your blessings will shower upon you. That's your morning motivation. As we welcome you inside the show today, welcome to Tuesday, 4th of August, 2026. Rishi Ram, Stefan DX, we're in your company, and we are ready to blast off on a Trouble Tuesday, man. Good morning again. Welcome to Pump and Vibe here on Sangeet 106.1 FM.

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0: Vinesh from the Ryan Rapa. Before that, the old man sang before him. Yeah, Raymond Ramnarayan and Yaram. That's the way we welcome you inside the show officially, man. 28 and a half after that 6 o'clock mark. Good morning. Welcome to the show, man. Welcome to Pump and Vibe on a Trouble Tuesday. You look forward to a Trouble Tuesday. You look forward to the conversations. You look forward to the bacchanal. You look forward to the topic that's coming because you want to be a part of it. Most definitely, we look forward to your interaction. We look forward to it. And you can interact with us via the phone lines at 6230106, as well as sending the messages via the WhatsApp, 3431061. Voice notes, preferably. We love to hear your voice. I don't like to type, you know. I don't like to type at all. Let me say good morning going out to my brethren. Good morning going out to Stefan the X. Are you seen, pa?
1: Good morning. What's happening?
0: How's the penal? The penal is lovely.
1: Nice, smooth road.
0: Nice, lovely penal
1: from
0: this morning.
1: From penal into the Port of Spain.
0: Nice.
1: And smooth again.
0: Beautiful penal.
1: Kids convince your parents to stay home. Be homeschool. Makes our life easier, must say.
0: Yeah. And penal is lovely. Penal is beautiful this morning. The birds are chirping.
1: Of course.
0: The birds are chirping. The grass is green and lush.
1: All birds are chirping in penal this morning.
0: Nice. All birds. Every all one birds. Of them. Every
1: yeah,
0: one
1: all birds,
0: of them.
1: The flying ones, the ones that can't fly.
0: Like
1: the ones
0: that.
1: In a cage, the one that not in a cage.
0: I just be honest and pure. And so, I talking literally.
1: So that's not me being pure. What did I say?
0: I don't know.
1: What did I say
0: I
1: off?
0: All them other birds, I don't know about them birds in them. I even know why them birds in them.
1: I mean there are birds that
0: I know chicken doesn't fly. I know the chicken in them don't fly. The chicken.
1: No, but there are birds in cage where
0: birds in cage.
1: Old men.
0: Just walk around.
1: Some young men would pay a lot of money for as well.
0: Yeah.
1: I mean there are the wild birds that you can't really put in a cage.
0: Like the kobos and thing.
1: No, it's not about the birds. I mean like the ones that when rain fall they appear.
0: Right.
1: They make all the noise and you know.
0: Okay.
1: Different birds with different type of weather and climate and you know.
0: Good morning, Charlene. Charlene Mohammed out there in the Mohess Road in Pinal. Mohess Road is lovely this morning. Nice, man. Good morning, going out to Lima Sugar Plums. Jay! Are you seeing Jay? Good morning to you, my brethren. Good morning, going out to Christina as well. Good morning to Pauline. Pauline says she's giving love and expecting nothing in return.
1: Good morning to Pauline.
0: Yeah, man. And the messages continue to pile in as we welcome you inside the show. Good morning to you on the nation's roads as you make your way to work. As you make your way to the errands, the appointments. Ooh, yes, boy. Nice to have you on board with us, all right? This is Pump and Vibe. Rishi Ram and Stefan X, we're in your company, right? I'm going to toss this one. When we come back, we get into the Guardian, we see what's trending, we see what's happening, all right?

0: बाहू में हम ओके All right, hey, good morning, guys. 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Cricket lives here. Yeah, man. Good morning again and welcome to the show. Welcome to it. Welcome to Pump and Vibe. This is how we do it in case you're not locking in. It's about that time. Let's dive in and see what's trending. 6:37. Let's see what's happening on The Guardian on the front page. Hundreds show up at the TTPS recruitment drive. Boy, where? My goodness. Literally hundreds, you know. Literally hundreds and hundreds and hundreds making their way. And lining up with envelopes in hand, hoping to be successful, hoping to get that nod to say, hey, come in, be a part of the police service. Real young people, eh? Most all of them young people, and I'm just finished CSEC, diving in there one time. You see in the lineup there, and I'm talking blistering hot sun, man stand up in hot sun, eh? Man stand up in hot sun.
1: I mean, that's kind of actually a good sign as well, eh? To say, well, they actually want something in life.

0: private sector there and airline, some of them, they take advantage of your body.
1: They do.
0: You know what I mean? So, I mean, I do wish all these young people I wish them all the best.
1: And sometimes you'd say you're going to these, you know, little establishments. I wouldn't even say little. I'll just use the word establishments and say, well, hey, you know, I'm looking for a job. And they very well know that, hey, you're desperate fit. And they will take the most advantage of it and take advantage of you.
0: Yeah.
1: And pay, you know, little to nothing. And
0: yeah, boy. It's hard.
1: That's a good sign.
0: It's be hard. It is be hard.
1: I mean, I have been there already, so I could, you know, talk from experience.
0: Yeah. And more. Well, a little spin-off from that particular story where, you know, we're seeing the hundreds showing up for the TTPS recruitment drive. A very esteemed Prime Minister dropped it yesterday. She says, hey, security blanket PM, the government setting up 30 joint army police posts across TNT over the next 4 months as part of an anti-crime drive. When she came into power, when she took over the mantle, one of the cries of the nation was crime was an issue. One of the cries was crime was an issue. And she is, in fact, taking a firm hand to make sure that she deals with the crime situation. She's taking that firm hand to deal with the crime situation. She a plane. And she decided, well, hey, you see them boy and them who so long up in the barracks there? Rock back. Come out there and join up with the police and all your link up and make sure all you secure these hotspots. 30 hotspots, you know. 30 hotspots. I wonder if they printed it here, the hotspots where these police posts are going to be. I'm not too sure. I'm not seeing it here at all, but that's a good look. All in Golconda, you know. The link and breadth of TNT, 30 joint army police posts across TNT, and that's a good vibe. She's not playing, and she making sure that she deal with the situation. And more as we continue on, seeing First Citizen CEO resigns effective August 31st. Well, he resigned because he got an opportunity in a foreign to go out there, so no foresight or no kind of government say you must go and all this kind of thing. None of that. So, group CEO for First Citizens, Jason Julian, says, well, hey, your opportunity and I'm busting out my character. Go on. Big ups and all the best to him. In another story here, PM says she is ready for round two of booze on Independence Day. What are you telling yourself? Now, so given the emancipation scenario, the Emancipation Day scenario where she didn't attend. She didn't attend, and Michelle Benjamin, the Honorable Minister Michelle Benjamin, would have received the brunt of the blues. The Prime Minister is saying, well, she's ready for round two because Independence Day celebrations are coming up. And she's saying, well, hey, all they want a boo and all they go boo. Honestly, in my opinion, my message to the Prime Minister is, by talking about it over and over and over and over, signaling to the detractors in there that you are affected by what they say and what they're doing. And the more you tell somebody don't boo, and the more you tell somebody don't provoke me and don't tell me nothing, it's the more they will do it. Because that's just their mission. The mission is to be detractors. The mission is to provoke. The mission is to derail you. Stay focused and don't be detracted. Don't be don't be sidetracked by the boos, and don't be sidetracked by the name calling and provocation. And again, as long as, watch that, once if somebody doing you something and you show them that you're affected by what they're doing, they deal with you, you know, they deal with you brutal, you know. That happened to me, you know. People figure they cannot deal with me, but I show them, you see me, my back broad, my back is very, very broad. You can't deal with me. And I show them that, and that was that. That just

0: just fade to zero. That fade to black and nothing happened, nothing come off of that. So, to my auntie, don't worry about it. Just stay focused and do you. Do your thing. Throw a blind ear to the hecklers and the people who's trying to disturb you and distract you. May. Why is it the former Prime Minister is continuing to get so much of coverage? Is he coming back in power? Is he coming back to run for the next election? I'm seeing a
1: something poll, to think about it, but it is true because, I mean, yes, when you do scroll on social media, there's a lot of articles with him, huh?
0: Yeah, and why
1: he's speaking out and he has things to say.
0: I have seen Prime Ministers before. I've seen former Prime Ministers just... You see them rock back? You see them...
1: Are you allowed to, though? Look. Like, is that a thing?
0: No, but check this out. Look, for example, the former president of the USA, Barack Obama. You just see Barack Obama popping up ever so often, but not really and truly with comments. You see the man there back horse riding the other day. The man just... He just wherever, if he end up in a basketball game or he end up wherever he end up, he just end up. But... Former Prime Minister, because he's former.
1: Yeah.
0: Because the former, I don't know, I ain't even really know when already
1: that,
0: former.
1: That's, yeah.
0: But the former just continues to have so much airtime, and I can't understand why. So does it say, because what does, and again, you ask yourself the question, if you have all that say, what it is that the current leader has to say? I mean, the current leader is being the current leader, but
1: correct.
0: How come you sanctioning and how come you just allowing the former to have so much to say and dive in and...
1: Yeah, to have a voice louder than yours.
0: Yeah, you know what I mean? So, Auntie Penny, what going on there, man? Coming to hit you all fight
1: up. Is it? That's what I'm asking.
0: I don't know myself.
1: Is it something that can happen where...
0: Of course, not nothing to say that
1: you can step down and you could come back and
0: well, I guess so. When Donald Trump had lost the election and he lost to Biden run and Biden thing, and all of a sudden Trump run again and come back in when Trump fight the fight when he was he and Kamala decided that they're running head-to-head and going and deal with it. Trump come back in again. And Trump had lost the election. He had lost the election to Biden. And he come back in again. So, can this happen? I don't know. Somebody had to let me know. Somebody had to let me know. Wagon. Prison Services uses corridor craze to help officers in need. What? The Trinidad and Tobago Prison Services found a unique way of raising funds to care for its own, hosting what organizers claim was the largest corridor and car show competition in the country on Saturday at Prison Sports Grounds in Piako. It says here, Acting Prison Superintendent Lyndon Ramnanan said it was aimed at assisting officers who require medical support. We are raising funds for the officers who are ill and in need of medical assistance. Well, a man and him in a condition outside here. What really going on?
1: Something that we are not.
0: What really going on in the prisons? The prison's okay? Everything okay? I hope everything is okay. Or is it that a couple of them, you know, in need of some medical attention and medical... But the benefits to cover, the benefits to cover them kind of thing?
1: Supposed to.
0: I don't know, boy. Anyways, that was a quick look at what's trending, what's happening, what's going down in your neck of the woods. Dan, what you're telling yourself about that video where the two youths in Curep there pushed on the old man and grabbed with the man wallet and all that kind of thing and ran away, boy. Oh, gosh. So, I mean, yo, I do hope that, you know what, that the police, I mean, and the police is working, eh? Police is working and somehow because they face plastered all over the socials and sooner than later they're going to find them two miscreants. But I mean, oh gosh, boy, big, strong youths. Because they're very strong. They're running very... They see the tiptoeing and running.
1: They have the energy. They have the stamina.
0: Them can't find something to do, boy. Them can't find something to do. Well, you telling me them can't go and paint somebody house or something and do a get honest day's job. We prefer to push down a old man, man. When you do that kind of thing, boy, when you push down a old man, when you look to go after the soft in the society with the goody, the vulnerable in the society, the old man, the old lady who coming out from the bank who now get a little pension because they now get a little thing, they had to buy their medication, they had to buy the thing. When you decide that you targeting them kind of people, I mean, oh gosh, but yo. You is worse than a rat. Why you must be like that? So I do hope that you know what I mean. Oh gosh, boy. Oh gosh. The police are really and truly having their hands full with this kinds of a thing, eh? People continue to say crime. Crime is an issue and all that kind of thing. I think somehow in time to come that I think everybody had to end up getting involved, eh? Everybody had to end up getting involved. Because man was able to do so and pull out our phone, they quick on pulling out our phone to record an instance like that. Why is it a couple of drivers wasn't able to jump out, they can't apprehend these two fellas because clearly they had nothing on them. Clearly they ain't under them because uncle was able to pelt something behind him.
1: You
0: see something fire behind them. They're skipping and they're running. They're skipping and they're running. Rather than pull out a phone and record, I mean, yes, the recording of it was a good vibe because we were able to now to see the faces, but why is it that, you know, the people couldn't come out from the car and apprehend these fellas? And I remember going to school. I was going to St. Mary's a good few years back, going to CIC. My father used to drop me by the lighthouse. So I walk in from the lighthouse and I had to head straight up Frederick Street. And walking by the lighthouse and heading up there, just in the vicinity of City Gate there, as I reach our City Gate Junction there with my Arts Jewelers and all that kind of thing, I reach there, a man grab a woman purse. Those days, cars were allowed to park in the middle lane, in the middle there. Cars were able to park in the middle there. And the woman now coming out, she car, and she, you know, you're getting ready to go to work, and she bag. This little miscreant grab the bag and decide to take off running. Where you feel I do? Simple me, with my little tin nashy self. I just stick out one tin foot. Bam. And trippy. He running and trippy. My boy flip, flop, drag, skates in the middle of the road, scatter on the road. Girl bag, belt, soul kind of thing. And bigger guns was able to, you know what I mean, hold him down and apprehend him and all that kind of thing. But because of me, with my little tin foot, pelt it out and trip him so, bloop. My boy, kill it in the ground and scatter. And I mean, it is take little things like this. So what was wrong in this opening a car down there and just hit away one of them?
1: True.
0: Papa lost away all he little pension money and all that kind of thing. But you ain't getting it back because they done spend that already. Yeah. I mean, you might lock them up. They will get locked up. They will go inside for a little bit. But at least do something to help Papa at that point in time now. You know what I mean? This is where I think that, you know what, we as citizenry could get involved.
1: You need to stand up.
0: Get involved a little bit. Your car, we can't just sit down there and ball along the place and say, police.
1: And that's the thing. We have a mentality. We have the attitude now where that, and again, we say it from time to time, that doesn't concern me, so I'm not getting involved.
0: Yeah, and all you could do is ball along the place and say, police, get the police.
1: And then we wonder why when situations like that hit home, then we wonder why.
0: Yeah.
1: You know?
0: And that's the thing. You see, then police can be everywhere.
1: Then our eyes open and say, well, you know, the neighbor could have come and helped me, or that person passing there could have at least assist. So,
0: somebody.
1: You know, but then when you're in a situation to lend that assistant hand, you don't.
0: That's the thing. And then you ball along the place and what police, because auntie could put, how much police post you could put? You could put a police post by everybody's house? How much police post you could put? artists, you gotta help out the situation too a little bit, you know what I mean? I mean, yes, proceed with caution. Just go for your seed, but you see these two little vagabond. No push down, Papa. There ain't nothing because he stand up there to dig in the wallet quicker. He digging in the wallet quick. He digging to see where it had it quick.
1: Correct, yeah.
0: Because you know he ain't nothing. As he's skipping and running, because Papa was able to pelt him with a bottle or something. As he's skipping and running there, you could have opened out that car door and just hear, baff. Hit him in the chest. Let you fall along there and come out there and just, deal with him there. But I mean, everybody stood on the car and they say, well, that ain't none of my business.
1: Phone,
0: I mean,
1: to see. Yeah, look, you know, and, yeah, and that's that.
0: Sad, but what you gonna do? What you gonna do? Policers, all the police officers, policemen, women out there, all you. Keep the faith and all you. Keep doing all your thing, do all your thing. Try all your best and do all your thing. I know all you can't be everywhere at all times, but good job anyways.
2: Morning, fellas. Nice program already, boy.
0: Anyways, that was a quick...
2: But the woman who was booing the minister and say that she hungry and they're hungry... 9 years they was hungry. They didn't get food for 9 years. A matter of fact, that lady who booed the minister there, she had 300 pong. How she could be hungry? Kamala Kiafichi.
0: Again, detractors. Every day you come out, somebody going to try to disturb you, you know. Every day you come out here, every day somebody's going to try to disturb you. We have a distractor right now trying to tie it up. That can't disturb me. That can't disturb me. One day it will stop. One day it will stop. Anyways, that was a quick look at what's shedding, what's happening on the news. We have some messages to take care of. Let's deal with these and we make our way straight and up to news time.
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0: With your 7 o'clock news in detail, I am Davy Murray. Good morning. Prime Minister Kamala Prasad-Bisesa has announced 30 joint army police posts will be established across Trinidad and Tobago over the next 4 months as the government moves to expand its security measures under the ongoing state of emergency. In a Facebook post yesterday, Prasad-Bisesa said the initiative is intended to respond to years of requests from communities for a greater security presence. She said the joint army police post will provide a sense of comfort and help communities regain the use of their public spaces. The Prime Minister also called on NGOs, business chambers, community groups, and local government council to adopt and support the post and work alongside the security services. In other news, after 9 months and 9 days as the group CEO of Trinidad and Tobago's second largest bank, First Citizens Group Financial Holdings, 58-year-old Jason Julian confirmed last night that he had resigned from the position and would leave the majority state-owned bank at the end of this month. In accordance with the terms of his employment, his resignation becomes effective on August 31st, 2026. According to a Guardian media report, Julian claims he definitely was not forced out of the position of First Citizen CEO, but chose to resign because he was presented with an opportunity for work for a U.S. company listed on NASDAQ, which he says provides scope to contribute to the wider Caribbean team. In news of crime, a Freeport man escaped injury on Sunday after someone known to him allegedly opened fire on him following an argument during a lime at the victim's home. The 34-year-old man of Nelson Road, Freeport, had reportedly invited family and friends to a lime on August 2nd. Police said at around 4 p.m., he began arguing with the suspect, after which he was slapped in the face following a scrabble. The suspect allegedly walked out and returned 10 minutes later with a gun, pointed it at the victim, firing several times. Investigations into that incident is ongoing. And that has been your 7 o'clock news update on the TBC Radio Network. Our next newscast will be heard on this frequency in 1 hour's time. I'm Davy Murray. Do enjoy the rest of your morning.
1: Vibe. 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

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Yeah, man. Good morning again, and thank yous going out to our sponsor, Republic Bank, being a part of the CPL 2026. 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Boy, yeah, they're with us inside the show today. Running with us for 30 minutes inside of the Trouble Tuesday this morning. 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

So this Saturday, you can check them out, Authentic Builders. They are having a grand curry duck cook-off at the, not on the Monroe branch, it's happening on the Authentic Builders branch, basically on the highway corner, Bucal Road. So you want to be a part of that for sure. We'll give you more information. All right. Good morning again. Let me see who's on the WhatsApp.

0: to Lee and Shirley from Boston. Good morning, guys. Rocket, we've seen. Well, just about 19 minutes after the 7 o'clock mark. It's about that time to dive in, you know. Let me say once again, good morning to one and all for locking in and always here with us inside of the show, especially on a Tuesday when we get to interact with each other. Interact with us, calling us directly at 6230106, or you can send us that voice note via the WhatsApp number 3431061, all right? It's about that time now for...
1: 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This is us.
0: Good morning to you, Indira. And good morning to Faz. Faz says she late, boy. But that's okay, Faz. I know you always say you love a trouble. And you love to get involved in it. So let's get with it. Let's get inside the conversation this morning.

0: This topic says here, tell me if my mom was wrong. This is coming from a sister who is an onlooker. An onlooker, basically. And she's asking, tell me if my mom was wrong. So it goes like this. We are Trinidadians that relocated to Tobago about 7 years now. My brother got a job opportunity in Trinidad, so him and my dad went back, but I stayed with mom because she works here. Recently, he told us that he would like to bring a friend to visit. Upon further interrogation, my mom, he admitted that it was a girlfriend and he wanted us to meet before he takes the next step. My mom got excited. My brother is 29 and finally bringing a girl home. So she started planning immediately. When they arrived, he told her due to a work schedule conflict, the girlfriend, let's call her Maria, could stay for only 2 nights instead of the week that we were planning for. All was well until we got home and Maria realized that they were not sleeping in the same room. She asked my mother about it and my mom said, no unmarried people sleeping together under her roof. I repeat, no unmarried people sleeping together under my roof. Maria was visibly upset, but my brother swooped in and changed the subject. Meanwhile, I rock back with popcorn for the weekend because I don't know his drama coming. First night, Miss Maria tried to sneak into my brother's room. When she bunks up my mother on the way, she said she just wanted to tell him goodnight. So my mother escorted Maria to my brother's room and back. Then she went back to my brother and told him, Hey, you know the rules, and any sign of disrespect again would the trip will end even shorter. You know you only carded for 2 days? Well, it go get shorter, all right? The next day, we went to the beach. Maria sour like hell. She sour like lime. My brother told her, basically, that this ain't the kind of trip. This is not the kind of trip, all right? Just visit the family and cool it. But my girl real sour, and at some point she felt like she was doing stuff to get a rise out of my mother, but my mom remained cool. She smiled at them even, which left me wondering, what was Maria thinking? Anyways, the drama began that night when Maria asked my mom if she had changed her towel. So my mom said, no. Why? She said, well, can you? So Maria told my mother, can you? Can you change my towel? My mom said, no. Maria says, well, hear this. I don't use the same towel twice. So my mom pulled back and asked, hey, what's going on with you? You feel you in the higher tower? Maria gone crying to my brother about how my mother embarrassed her. My brother come back and asked what's going on, and my mother pulled out her favorite word to tell my brother how Maria have no decorum and is no longer welcome in her place. She turned to Maria and said, by your behavior, I can see you have no home training and no decorum. Wanting a fresh towel isn't the issue, is how she went about it. Well, my brother tried to talk to my mother. My mother shushed him and said, hey, you better find a place. They both left that night, but my brother came back alone, stating that she got a flight back home instead, and my brother is now trying to get me to talk to my mom about being reasonable. All I want to know is, was my mom unreasonable? Was my mom unreasonable in not allowing brother and his girlfriend to sleep in the same room? Was my mom being unreasonable? Good morning going out to my brethren. Good morning going out to Stefan the X, the DJ extraordinaire, the DJ who could teach DJs, the DJ who is my DJ and with us here this morning. Good morning, my brethren.
1: Once more. Good morning, good morning.
0: Is mom being unreasonable for not allowing brother and girlfriend to sleep?
1: I would say no, she's not, even though it could be how old. I mean, some parents, they stand by that rule, and I mean, that has something been from generation after generation after generation, where it started, you know, they believe in, you know, no sleeping until marriage, and, you know, certain things done a certain way. I mean, even though it could be at what age, at the end of the day, you're at your parents' home. So I think you should respect their rules and what they want. even though you're probably hot to tell herself, you need to respect the lady house. And girlfriend, she sounds like a little spoiled brat. So I think she was actually rude to mom, and yeah, she's the one needs to be doing the apologizing. And I think later down, I think he probably needs to get a new girlfriend as well, because it isn't going to get better, and I think he's going to actually be seeing trouble with her later down with that spoiled mentality.
0: Ooh, good morning.
2: Good morning. Teacher's voice, Stefan X.
0: What's going on? Tell me now.
2: I'll give mom right, but at the end of the day, if big man and his wife or his lady to be so hot, they should have rent somewhere. Yeah, they respect the woman place at the end of the day.
1: Because, I mean, it's not like it's going to be a month,
2: yeah,
1: 6 months, a year, just 2 days. So, Ole, can't relax.
2: If they're so hot and she's so spoiled at the end of the day and she can't respect the lady, they could have just rent somewhere and just visit them, you know?
1: Yeah, well, whatever. Had room service and all these things, you know. You had gotten your towel changed every day, and you know.
2: Right? Some people just kind of wear too.
0: They want the boy's son, you know. Big man.
1: No, that's okay. That's okay.
0: Why man again? And so why man in the middle of all of this for? Why?
1: She just has her rules and her principles, and that's just the way she do things. And I mean, at the end of the day, it's her house. It's not yours.
0: All right.
1: Respect the lady, please.
0: Hello.
3: Hello. Good morning, Stefan. Good morning, Rishi. Carol here.
0: Carol.
3: Rishi, I agree with the mother, right? Because a mother will always think that if somebody daughter come in by she house, she don't want to take no chance with no wrong thing happening in she house. And then it's just 2 days. Oh, God. Look at her. Respect the lady a little bit. And then you telling the lady you don't use the same towel over and over. You need to get a place, and you're supposed to go in the Hyatt and stay. And then come and visit the home a little bit and then go back.
0: So the mother,
3: I agree with the mother all the way in Orishi, I agree.
1: And the thing about it, why even went to the mother for the towel? Go to your man.
3: Exactly.
1: Go to your man and say, babe, donkey, or whatever you want to call him, where are the extra towels?
3: Yeah,
1: I would like one, please.
3: Yeah, and then when the everybody going to sleep, you're trying to sneak out and go in the room. You're done here, the lady say, no sleeping together, sleep in separate rooms. But you want to break the rules and do what you want in somebody else's house. I agree with the mother all the full step of the way. If it was me, I'd get on the same way. So great program. Boys, have a good day. Step up.
0: Carol.
3: That's the program. And
0: Carol.
3: Good morning to everyone who locked on and listening.
0: Carol. Are you that type of a person? Are you that type of a mother? Are you one of the... Carol gone? She gone or she gone?
1: Yeah, she gone.
0: Listen. And I'm not being the devil's advocate here. That boy is 29 years old. A little bit again, that boy gonna be 30. At that point in time when they thought that boy wasn't gonna get no girl. That boy got a girl. But what you telling me, mother walking like a spirit up and down in our house. You walking up and down in our house because you had a sixth sense to tell you that the girl going and trying to sneak in the room. That's a big woman and that's a big man, my mother. Stop blocking. What mother blocking so
1: no,
0: again?
1: But,
0: so?
1: But the thing about it, right? Even though, I mean, mother ain't no stupid lady, you know.
0: Yeah, but what about she, again? She's Mother Teresa.
1: No, but the thing about it, she know things are happening. She just don't want it happening in her house.
0: Why?
1: She believes that, you want to hug up and you want to dodo and sleep together. Okay, I believe in the way that you get married first and then all you can do all you want. But again, she believes in something, and I think no matter how old you are, you'll always be a child to your mother, and you need to respect her.
0: Nah, wrong.
1: Right, you need to respect her. That's okay. Respect the lady house. That's not your place. You're there for 2 days. Relax yourself.
0: Nah. Mother is very wrong. Mother needs to back off a little bit.
1: She needed to rock back a little bit.
0: Mother needed to rock back a little bit and understand, well, here, what this is a big man. And that's a big woman. And the man bring over his girl, right? This man is going to announce and may announce sooner than later plans to do X, Y, and Z. You dig? why it is you getting on, so why it is you blocking. You is telling me, mother walking in the corridor in the night, mother's hiding somewhere and waiting for the girl to sneak out, you know. She knew it. Hello?
3: Is she like that went on with you or what?
0: No.
3: Are you getting on so?
0: I getting on so because what at that stage in your life you blocking and getting on so? All of a sudden you is Mary Jane. All of a sudden you is Mother Teresa. You don't want wrong thing going on in your house. How many wrong thing you do?
3: No. But you see, they are unmarried. So the mother have all rights for them to respect her home.
0: You, take on that smile from your face. You see that smile on your face right now? Remove that smile from your face right now.
1: I mean, not all parents are the same, but I mean, if that's her wishes and that's her rule,
3: exactly,
1: go by it.
3: Exactly.
0: Yeah, but Dan, what she having all that? What is with all these rules?
3: Hey, under the woman roof.
0: You see, that's like the problem. Anytime mothers come out and start up, say, you see, my roof, and start up call shots like my roof.
3: I feel I went on with you. No. Why are you so offended?
0: No, it's not offended. It's sometimes mother don't know your place. Mother, back off. Mother, go in your room and lock your door and you saw inside.
3: Real spicy this morning.
1: Big as he is right now, your mother. A lot of time, let's sleep with another hope on it.
3: All
0: right,
3: guys. I
0: found
3: my
0: voice.
3: You, woman.
0: All right. No, boy. That's a big man, boy. That's not. Dan, if it was a teenager, if it was, you know, what I mean, if it was a young youth, a youngling, I say no problem with that.
1: No
0: problem with that, right? Dan,
1: it doesn't matter the age. It doesn't
0: Dan,
1: matter.
0: Right now, what you doing right now? You telling babes, mother and them to watch you with one eye open. And put on rules, eh? I was just telling you.
1: Nah,
0: setting a bad precedent, I'm just telling you. Setting a bad precedent.
1: Again, everybody different, and if that's, again, I could be how old. If that's her rule, that's her rule, and I'm not going to go against it. And if I see a problem with it, and I am not comfortable with that rule, then I would go somewhere else and stay. I'm not going to put myself on and put Miss Spoily through any drama and any all that sort of long talk and problems.
0: I agree.
1: I go somewhere else and
0: right?
1: Stay.
0: I agree.
1: Come during the day. Hey, how you going, ladies? You good? Spend the day with you, and I go on. If I know I want to hug up babes and sleep in the night, and I can't do that home, I come visit you for the day, and I go where I can hug up after.
0: I agree that she turned spoiled because she turned vindictive. Eh? She did turn vindictive with telling you about chain towel and all kind of thing. But I mean, hello. I agree she was vindictive, and really and truly had to calm down yourself, young lady, with that kind of a vindictiveness, because you started to provoke the woman, eh? She started to provoke the woman when she do so, and she jump out and ball, change my towel. I don't use towel, you know what I mean?
1: Mm-hmm.
0: Hello?
3: She playing look at me.
0: Yes! She playing look at me. Why? Why are you playing look at me? Eh? You play. But I play look at me, Dan. Tell mother, don't play look at me in this day and age. Hey, good morning again. Going out to our friends at Authentic Builders inside with us. 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Well, I want to be a part of that. Good morning, my friends. Pump and vibe, everyone. Talking about the mother or the girl. Blame the man. He big and dotish. He don't know what kind of woman his girl or what kind of woman his mother is. He should have had better sense. Rent somewhere and bring over the girl for dinner and find yourself back to your hotel after.
1: I agree. I totally agree with that. Totally agree with that.
0: Hello.
4: Good morning, it's your man, Stefan.
0: Good morning.
4: Hi, dear. Everything with you, Stefan?
0: Everything good. Dive in one time, Ashley.
4: What I want to say, right? I agree with the mother because I was a mother like that.
0: You was a mother like that, Vashti?
4: Yes, because I have a daughter and a son, right? Remember? I had two children home with me and my husband, right? And if my daughter lime and a fella, right? My daughter is a lime boy. He's to work in the bank, she's to work in the milk, right? And sometimes he's to come by me on the weekend. And if he come by me on weekend, he not allowed to carry my daughter out, and he not allowed to go in the bedroom with my daughter. They sit on the drawing room, they sit on the gallery, they talk, they laugh, they eat, and he leave and he go home. And my son, he never used to listen to me. He used to bring girls and thing here. And, well, because I told my back and gone, well, the same thing as him. And I can't open no door.
5: Hit lock.
4: Yeah.
5: Well, it looked like...
1: Vashi, don't tell me it's a prayer and listen. Don't tell me it's a prayer and the door and listen. No. To have anything going on.
4: No, yeah. Therefore, all the time, right? We sit online and we watching TV, listen music. Next minute, I told my back and I goes on. Next minute, my son is up here.
5: Yeah, but what you like me with them for? He come to you?
4: No, I just sit on talk to you, landing a little bit.
5: She didn't come to you. She don't want to talk with you. She said, right? She's telling, right? Then she's sitting on anybody.
4: No, well, why? See, sometimes when the girl come, when the boy home and the girl come by your house, I'll call it a line, right? I never vex her down. I could bring her one time line, but not all kind of people. I have one boyfriend, I have one youth friend.
5: Yes.
4: You can't bring this one down in my house because I'm not going to go in there.
5: Yes, oh God, you know? Vashti, boy.
4: Do I never call her a I say them as young people, I the young too.
5: Will you say no rhyming? Will you rhyming for finer corner?
4: I the young too, Shiram. So no, I have to give them
5: no,
4: chance
5: no, to. Squirrel, no, go in your corner.
1: Wait.
4: Okay.
1: I just want to find out. You have a listen?
4: Nah, I never do that. That's not the type of mother.
5: Yeah, but how you know the door lock, Washington? Washington, you know the door lock.
1: So when they turn
4: it on, you know. That's your own bedroom. Yeah, we own bedroom. Washington.
1: So when they realize the door lock, what do?
5: Because she's going to turn it in up.
1: No, but when they realize the door lock, what do?
4: The other thing I realize, I can do nothing again about it.
1: I just leave them.
4: When my son, when she goes, and he'll go, I'll tell my son about it. I'll say, don't do that next time.
5: Washington. What's your son name again? What's your name again?
4: Rohit.
5: Rohit. Hello.
6: Good morning.
5: Good morning, my dear. How are you?
6: I am fine, thank you. How are you guys?
5: I am good. I am just worried that, you know, these people and they having these older folks and they pretending as if as though they were never there. And they would have done worse.
6: Leave us alone, please. What's the matter with you, Rishi?
5: No, that's all I'm saying. Just leave the kids them be. Leave the kids them be.
6: Yes, yes. Leave the kids, let them be. Yeah.
5: They only
6: do let them do what they want to do.
5: Yeah, I mean, the guys.
6: Yeah, we have been there, done that.
5: The youth is 29, you know. That youth is full of energy and vigor.
6: Energy and ready to go. That's right.
5: That youth is full of vigor.
1: I hope you take your own advice, you know.
5: Who?
1: I only hope you take your own advice this morning, you know. Because son man, you're 29 and even know how to kiss a girl at the age you're going to do.
5: No, you know.
1: Okay.
5: You know.
1: So all that talking this morning, I hope you take your own advice.
5: No, Mama had a back off. Mama had a back off. She had a back off. And Pauline, Mama has to back off. What hurt me is how Mama hide in that corner. Mother hide in that corner. I know that the girl going to sneak out any minute. How ironical is it that you can appear in the corridor the same moment this girl is trying to infiltrate the boy bedroom? And then, madman lie down in the bed, he just waiting. You know what is going on there? He waiting, all disrobed and waiting. And let the girl... And let

0: get in the enemy camp there and lie down there and have to do thing in silence. Watch out! I'm my hair.
1: No, you just need something big to fit in your mouth, Rishi. So, you know, you ain't had time to make no other noise.
0: Hey, Paulie, go to work, please. Go to work. Hey, boy, my gosh. My gosh, no, mother, that really hurt me. That really hurt me.
2: Yeah, but my brethren, it's not like you didn't have the opportunity to. It's not like this is going to be the first time.
0: Yeah, no.
2: I mean, you've been doing it all the time. Wait, just relax after 2 days.
0: Hello?
3: Hey, on your telephone, in the cell phone. I'll be calling you again.
0: No decorum, boy. No decorum. No decorum.
3: Tell me about the situation. She just put something in her mouth and don't make
0: it. Yes, why? Yes. No decorum, boy. No home training, boy. None at all. None. Pauline have no training. Well, not real, but just about telling you. You had to remember they were excited, mother. They were excited, you know. They were excited for her to come, for the girl to visit. They wanted the girl to visit. They actually wanted her to be there for a week as planned. But because of work things...
2: So that, I mean, because they excited to have her over means that everything must go her way?
0: But what mother expected? No. What does mother expect? What does she expect?
2: That's okay.
0: What does she expect from a 29-year-old?
2: That's okay, my brethren.
0: You is telling me a 29-year-old have to sit and have conversations in the midst of mother still? No, man. Wrong is wrong.
2: No, she just mean when time to sleep or they go all a separate way. That's all.
0: When time to sleep, go and sleep. I expect that everybody gets a bed at a certain time.
2: You
0: imagine that mother calling shots.
2: Yeah.
0: Mother calling shots with bedtime being a certain time.
2: No, she not calling no shots when thing, but when you're all ready to go to bed, you know, go a separate way. You can't be running no 5K in the night.
4: Hey, good morning, Pump and Vibe. Let me just weigh in. So I totally agree with Stefan this morning and agree with the mother. Yes, you should be able to respect her house, and it's just 2 days. They can't just sit around for 2 days. And on the other note, I've heard Rishi so many times with his family. So if it was on the other foot and if somebody was like that in Rishi's home, they would have heard Rishi would have been the one pacing up and down, securing his son and daughter. So, you know, you have to take things from a very good perspective, and we have to all learn to understand, yes, times have changed, but we still have to respect our parents' home, and they were brought up in traditional ways, you know.
0: No! What is let me talk about this respect of the home. Let's talk about it. Let's talk about this respect situation. Tell me about the respecting. How is it disrespecting the home? How is it disrespecting the home? How is it happening? I'm trying to understand.
2: It's not really disrespecting the home, you know. I would believe it's not disrespecting the home. It's just going against, or should I say, your mom wishes, basically, your mother wishes.
0: Stick up in there. Let me take this one. Hello.
5: Good morning.
0: Good morning, my friend. How are you?
5: I'm great. How are you?
0: I am good. I am always good.
5: I'm just listening, you know, Rishi, and I think as parents, I don't know. I'm thinking, what will I do? While I have, you know, the values and those things, say, a home and that type of thing, when we were young, I think I was, I try to remember. I know we used to hide and whatever, but I think there was a time, like, it was okay, you know, like maybe after a certain amount of years knowing the person and...
0: 29.
5: Yeah, that's what I'm thinking, you know, that age, first time you bring home a girl, and I might probably be okay. I mean, I'm not okay with some of the attitude from the girl, but at the end of the day, I think the son is responsible for all of that, what that took place, you know, because he has a right to let her know, listen, my mom is this type of person, we're just going there for 2 days. So I think he has to accept the responsibility for what happened.
0: I think clearly that he isn't able to talk to his mother. He cannot talk to his mother because he would try to
5: he's
0: change
5: scared.
0: He's scared of his mother, right?
5: Yes.
0: And why should he?

0: scared at this age. He's 29, brethren. He's 29. Yeah. And mother has to understand that boy is 29.
1: It all has to do in the way he was brought up, eh?
0: Yeah, but the mother is clearly bossy.
1: I mean, because, I wouldn't use the word bossy. I mean, she would have been one of a strict parent, basically.
2: Yeah.
1: And she just never really let go of that behavior and that mentality. And that's just something that he needs to accept until, you know, whenever.
2: And she sounds a little bit like me, so that's why I'm a little bit worried about what I will do in a situation.
1: He just has to...
0: Kenna, the child is 29.
2: What would you do?
0: The child is 29.
1: Rishi, what would you do?
2: Rishi, what would you do?
0: In that case, I would be in front, lying down in my hole in the mattress. There's a hole in the mattress that I am in. I'll be in that. And I wouldn't move.
1: That's a lie.
0: No, I'm telling you, I wouldn't move.
1: That's a lie.
0: Sunson is 29 now. Sunson is one big, strong monster, 29
1: before
0: and
1: Rishi can leave radio, cameraman, we've seen our two cameras installed in two bedrooms, some of them are
0: breaking. Where I want to watch?
1: Sort it out there for me now.
0: You mad or what?
1: Carpenter, good day. Damn. I had two doors to take down. Yo, check me now. I want to remove two bedrooms.
0: In my age, in my age and time.
1: That boy or girl may not even get to enter the house.
0: Dan, I don't...
2: No! You're not thinking about it really, right? In the times and the days that we're living in, I think I would prefer my boys to come home with their girlfriend and to have to go on the outside and, you know, go into these hotels or whatever.
0: Yeah.
2: You know, thinking about it, you know, as things, times is changing, you know, we have to be a little more, not so old time, you know, Rishi.
0: And we gotta be a bit open. We gotta understand Sunson is 29.
2: I need to be able to come to us and talk, you know, not to be scared.
0: That's the thing. My child is, right, my baby right now is 18. Right? My baby is 18. No! I'm not having it. And you can't bring home wife here now. You can't bring home wife and lock door right now. You're playing mad. But at 29, I will be happy. I will lock the door for you.
2: Yeah.
0: I will lock. A matter of fact, hear what? You stay, son. Let me go. I would take Nishan. I would go to the Hayate. All we're going to do is lie down and sleep. We ain't doing that. We just want some of the rest we had. So, Sunson,
2: take over my house.
0: Yeah, let's go ahead. All up on the roof and things. All over. Yeah. Right through. Let me see. Wardrobe, top wardrobe, behind, everything. Do all you have to do. But I cannot be blocking at that stage. No, I will not.
2: Yeah, good topic. Good topic for people like us.
0: That's hurting me. You know what hurt me? What hurt me is the fact that I'm going to hide in the corridor and wait for the girl to... No, that hurt me bad.
2: Yeah,
0: that really hurt me bad.
2: Real.
0: That hurt
2: bad.
0: Nah, nah.
2: Have a nice day.
0: You too. Not at this stage. I didn't hear he. Not at this stage. No, don't. Hello, good morning, my friend.
3: Good morning, Rishi and Stefan.
1: Morning.
0: How are you?
3: I'm good. I love it. But there's a serious situation here.
0: What would you
3: I'm
0: have
3: good,
0: done?
3: I'm good.
0: Is mother any right?
3: Yes, I will tell you why. You see, Rishi, when you have kids and you grow them up, Stefan was right on that part where he said that the child grew up, you know, sheltered. He grew up very well, put together. However, he knowing that, and he brought home this girl and all of that, parents long time and even decent parents, I would say, won't allow that, because let me tell you why. You see, circumstances has come about where let's say she allow it and she being this modern parent. There's a part where a parent have to be a parent and not a friend. Separate those two. Let's just say he and the girl doesn't make it later on down the road and they sleep that one night and she allow it. And the girl get pregnant, right? Now the girl wants to hold on to him and he wants to break up. But she's pregnant now. Let's just say she put them in court and she put them in court for maintenance or whatever. You know, the first thing the court will ask the parents, what kind of parents you are? You allow this in your house?
0: Really?
3: You know?
0: Really, Indy? Really?
3: Yes.
0: Serious?
3: Yes.
0: Nah.
3: Because long-time people, and even nowadays, I would say you do allow sleeping in your house with unmarried.
0: No, Indy, it ain't making no sense.
3: You know?
0: Indy, I don't know.
3: I think the parent just being precautious, and you know, here what? You all want to lime, you all want to do whatever, go ahead. but don't no sleeping in my house. That's a decent thing to do because I grew up that way and you know, we not having that.
0: No, no, let me tell you what mother do there. Let's just say that despite the fact that the girl would have ended up getting on spoil, as Stefan said. What really and truly happens here now, what was going on, is the fact that because of our mother behavior, what end up happening there now is that let's just say this boy end up with this girl. This girl is going to hold, she's going to hold a grudge against mother. She is going to eventually, all the hold and all the tight she tied with his son, the girl eventually is going to remove the boy from the mother. She's going to say, hey, either you leave the cleave, right? You wouldn't want to lose your son. I don't want to lose my son like that. I want my son.
3: Of course not. But let me tell you something. That's where the son, if he have proper upbringing, as we saying here, and have good knowledge, you would know that if this is a predicament you're giving me here, then no, it can't work. Parents first. This is how I grew up. And then probably later on the line, if you're making me choose.
0: And you can't tell.
3: Between my parents, right? And you, then what would you make me choose later on?
0: No, that's the thing. No woman. No woman is coming into no man house by no man and the man choosing any mother over she. That would be the end of that relationship. And if she doesn't
3: I believe, Rasheed, no decent woman would put the man through that. They would understand where he comes from and live a loving life. Yes.
0: Not in this world. You have to the woman is seeing that the boy has to choose between her and the mother, and the boy is choosing the mother, it will end up in a bad way. And if she doesn't get the boy, she will make it her commitment to remove that boy from that mother forever. And that mother will tell her to see that boy.
3: I feel the son there now have to see that it's not a good choice for him to make me choose between my parents, and you know where.
0: Well, clearly he's a mommy boy. Nah, you can't be a mommy boy all his life. Yeah. He's 29.
3: I agree with the mommy this morning.
0: No. Thank you, Indy. No. 29 is a big number. 29 is a big number.
4: Morning, fellas. Nice topic there. And I would agree with Stefan. If the young lady was brought up with any kind of respect, she would have respected the lady's home. And the minute the mother said that she don't want them sleeping together, that would have been the end of any conversation or any action or anything like that. Because you're visiting for 2 days, you and your boyfriend could stay away from each other for 2 days. So as a parent, I totally agree.
0: Where they living? Where they gone? Where they visiting in the temple? Where they in the church? Where they in Mecca? Why? Rock back? You telling me, boy? Hello?
5: Morning, Rishi. Morning, Stefan.
0: Chris, we see.
5: Let me ask you something. You have rules in your house that your children need to follow?
0: Yeah.
5: Right, it's the same thing. For me, I have 2 children, a boy and a girl. Right? And my rules is, my daughter have a boyfriend. She's not going by him to spend no night. She will go and spend the day, be home. He could come and spend the day, he's not spending no night until after they get married. That's my rule. And if people have rules for their house, everybody should be able to follow the rules.
0: Huh.
5: You understand?
0: Chris.
5: If the guy is 29, as they say, and he want to be a big man, he could have his own house and do what he wants.
0: Chris.
5: Not any mother house.
0: Chris, so your child could go and spend the whole day. But not the night.
5: Not the night. That's my thing. That's how I grow up.
0: Yeah, but nothing do happen. What happened in the day?
5: It could happen any day. I understand that. That's the way of life. But my house have rules. No bedroom fanatics.
0: No. No bed. No bed romantics. Nothing.
5: Yeah.
0: You can't,
5: nothing.
0: You can't enter there.
5: Right? Once you're, if you're married, all you have all rights. You're married.
0: But let me just say, right? Let me just say, daughter child went and buy a whole entertainment center to hook up and surround song and then to hook up in the room. And, mm-hmm. and she boyfriend hooking it up. That, is he allowed or are you going to sit down there and watch the hookup?
5: No, you're allowed. You don't have to be open. I have rules in my house.
0: No! They can't be like that. Those, yeah,
5: no,
0: come the point where you have to stop blocking.
5: No. Let me tell you something. It's a matter of, you see, the way our life dies well, children know, and people say, we in the times, that come with the times, and you're forgetting your roots. And that is where things go in wayward. So you need to bring back some of the roots, some of the traditions of the past to nowadays, to get children back on track.
0: Rules, and
5: rules.
0: Easy
5: if you don't have rules, you have to have rules to follow.
0: All right, easy case. Rules. Ridiculous rules.

mother. You're living in a dream world. 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Mama, don't be blocking. I'm a 29. I'm 29.

0: Watch out. It getting worse, yeah, you know. It getting worse. We gleam my sugar plums there, though. She even wants his son sticking cake with nobody.
1: I done, mate.
0: I going home, mate. She says she don't even want his son sticking a cake with nobody, you know. You're playing mad.
1: What's that?
0: I don't even want him sticking on no cake. You cannot stick no birthday cake with nobody. All I done. Let go. Let go. Parents, let go a little bit.
2: That's not nice.
0: You're wrong to be holding on to 29. You're wrong to be holding on to 29. Let me tell you something. 29, Dana. 29. You're wrong. That boy had gray hair in here. The boy had gray hair. Face getting gray. Remember, your father had plenty gray in his head. You can't be you're telling me about that. Holding on to a 29-year-old. Let that boy just do the mouse. Let him be that boy. And the boy, watch out, the boy afraid the mother too. The boy is scared of the mother. No. Nahi.
3: Good morning, fellas. First thing first, I'd like to say program is going good. Always on a nice topic. But my feedback on that is that I would not allow my son to choose between me and his girl or wife or girlfriend.
0: Yeah.
3: Right? Because that is wrong, entirely wrong. The mommy have to understand that he's a grown man and he has his life ahead. Mommy needs to rock back and just relax. Mommy needs to just be observant. If he needs mommy's help,
0: give her advice, always there. Give her advice, mother.
3: Right?
0: That's all. Yeah.
3: But at the same point in time, he have his girlfriend, he has his wife. That is all that matters. Another thing is, if he brings the girlfriend or the girlfriend, if it's his wife, that's different. There are boundaries, the do's and the don'ts, and I would try to make her comfortable, because I don't know the background she came from, if it's a difficult background, if it's a easy squeeze background. Everybody is entirely different, right? What everyone needs to have is an open mind. Also have to realize that things changing every day. Some the traditions, yes, I agree with, we can't bend it, and some they prefer not to bend it. But everybody's different. Everybody morals is different. Everybody standards and feedbacks and everything is different. Out here you have to have an open mind.
4: 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I am Davey Murray. Good morning. Reporters Without Borders, a global press freedom organization, is today warning that Trinidad and Tobago's independent media sector is facing growing financial pressure as this government advertising remains suspended. The RSF in Guardian Media Post states that the freeze on the advertising by ministries and state enterprises in May of 2025 is placing further strain on news organizations. The organization's assessment was based in part on interviews with Trinidadian journalists and members of media associations who raised concerns about the impact of shrinking newsroom resources on investigative reporting and media accountability. In other news, the Kwame Ture Education and Development Center has welcomed the Port of Spain City Corporation's decision to rename Oxford Street as Kwame Ture Street. In a statement, the center is said the move represents far more than the changing of a street sign, calling it a meaningful step towards reclaiming the country's history and recognizing those whose work have inspired generations to struggle for justice and liberation. Kwame Ture, born Stokely Carmichael in Trinidad, became a leading figure in the Black Power movement in the United States and later adopted the name Kwame Ture. In news of crime, Police Constable Nicholas Ramnarine, who was charged with misbehavior in public office after a missing firearm was found in a garbage bag outside the Mayaro Police Station last Wednesday, has been granted $200,000 bail with a surety. Ramnarine appeared before Master Gray in the San Fernando High Court yesterday, where he was not called upon to enter a plea. As part of his bail conditions, Ramnarine was ordered to reside at his home in Pleasance, Mayaro, until the matter is determined. He was also instructed to surrender his passport to the registrar of the San Fernando High Court. A status hearing has been scheduled for October 29th. And that has been your 8 o'clock news update on the TBC Radio Network. Your next newscast will be seen on CNC3 and heard on our frequencies at 12 noon today. I am Davey Murray. Do enjoy the rest of your morning.
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They're with us on the inside. I tell you. It's going to be action, you know, this coming Saturday. Corridor vibes, corridor competition happening at the corner of the highway. And corner of the highway there, corner of Bucal Road. And, corner of Bucal Road. Just before you get onto the Mon Road there. All right, so it's the highway branches, two branches. It's two branches, right? It's two branches of Authentic Builders. There's one at the Monroe Road, down inside Monroe Road, and then there's one in the corner there by the highway. Just as you come off the highway on the corner of Bucal Road there, that's where the corridor is going to be happening. And speaking of which, I've seen a message coming in my phone here from, we say good morning, going out to Videsh. We seen, bro. Videsh from Authentic Builders, man. Good morning to my brethren. Let me do more tunes, so maybe I'll give Videsh a call. Videsh, let me call you now. And you'll give me a little, you'll give me a little heads up. I said, what's going on? I'm going to call Videsh. Let me give him a little call, right? Let me give him a little call, right?

0: Videsh, we seen, bro.
1: Hey, what's going on, Rishi?
0: I did. I'm here with you already, or?
1: I'm on this morning. Nice.
0: Well, I just called the guy a little heads up as I got a little extra info as to what's happening this weekend, boy. Big things, by authentic, boy. We seen with that.
1: Yeah. So we having our annual curry duck and family day, you know. We're making it a little fundraiser. We have participants. We're giving them free automatic qualification. They're getting a free duck. They're getting the tent. They're getting the tables, chairs. All the customers that shop from this week to the event, we selecting 10 participants to take part in the curry duck.
0: So that big deal that's a big deal in the front there then.
1: Yeah.
0: I really see all the clear up the place. Saturday. I see all the clear up the place. Real nice. Real space are they making there.
1: So we organize them for a big event.
0: Right. So just shop this week. Everybody, 10 people is going to be selected.
1: Automatic qualification.
0: You can just walk into the authentic in Monroe Road with the both branches. Just shop and 10 people will be randomly selected. You're giving them the dock, you're giving them the tent, you're giving them the tables, the chairs, all them kind of thing.
1: That's right.
0: Just walk with your little utensils and your ingredients and come and curry the dock and you could win $7,000 in prizes.
1: Correct. So it's a win-win for all customers.
0: I telling you, they're making me feel to come there. Come on, boy. What am I telling you, boy?
1: Of course, man. We can reserve a tent for
0: you. Nah, I can't cook. I'll go eat it. I'll be a good judge. You know what I mean? I'll do the most. But you see the part with the cooking? I hear you, boy. I know all they can cook. All they can well cook. All they can do too.
1: Yeah. So we're looking forward for a big event. This coming Saturday, the 8th. Okay.
0: Nah, but I must say big ups to all I like all of this do things. All of this think about the customers. But all of this know well when the beat is on and the heat is on a Saturday morning especially. All you know to have a little doubles. All you know what thing to eat because man just be on the grind, eh? Man just be on the move.
1: Yeah. Thank you, man.
0: Nah,
1: you
0: know, it's a
1: customer-driven business. So, you know, we try to focus on our customer mainly.
0: Nah, that's goodness, man. B-boy. I like that vibes. And yeah, I'm happy that, you know what, you have Sangeet as part of the team. And it's our pleasure to be a part of it. And anything you need from us, let us know. You know what I mean?
1: Yeah. Of course, man. I appreciate it. I appreciate the support.
0: We there for all you, man. We there for all you. I like it. All these good ones. Make sure.
1: Yeah, man.
0: Tell a girl in the front. Store there, anyone in the corner. Bokal Road. Make sure the station on 106 there.
1: Of course. We always locked in.
0: He's about to walk in and catch your station and next thing. I'm going to change it for myself.
1: Yeah,
0: all right.
1: Nice.
0: Easy, V. Have a good one.
1: All right. Take care, man.
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2: Loop that, loop that, loop that, loop that. Pull up that. Pull up that you. And it's time for Tente to call you and say, hey, before you come down and bust down a DJ set, you go do it. You working, you know? We going, you know? We going, you going, I mean, we
3: yeah,
2: going.
3: Go.
2: We going, I mean.
3: Just had to make the call, you know?
2: Yeah. We going, you know? Pump and vibe touch down there, I say, you know. Same way we follow the chutney. Same way we follow the ram out of place there Saturday. Next thing you see is cars and cars and cars and the place ram jamming up. You feel ready for that?
3: Yeah,
2: yes. Ah, that, watch out about that, the corner there. The corner of Bokal Road and the highway there where that authentic is located. Real parking. Yeah, the whole other Bokal Road to park there. Whole other Bokal Road to park there. Real parking. You have enough parking space. You ain't interrupting nobody. And they're going to have a time. Imagine up, you put on a nice sound system there. Ooh, just imagine the red truck come down there. Ooh, we pull up with the red truck. We pull up with the red truck. And we park up in the corner there and we slam in. Vinesh, what are you telling all yourself? I find that song and get in all again. Me excited. Well, again, me excited for Saturday, boy. Remember right now, now is the time. 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I said, what are you talking about? Them fellas and them. Them is good boys. 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Vinesh, shall you call me? I'm going to line up. Stefan coming in with the red truck. Putting a red truck in front there and we slamming. I will be doing the hosting and everything. Hey, ooh, it's action time. Whole of bamboo say they coming down, yes? Randy, the whole of bamboo, they come in, or they come through.

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0: 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Nice. And I know they're part of the Pump and Vibe family. 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We love them too. 20 minutes to go before the 9 o'clock mark.

0: likewise anybody.
1: Yeah,
0: you
1: yeah.
0: see the man with a set of money in his pocket. He, I tell you to check his money. You dip your hand in the man's pocket.
1: Hold on. You're going too fast. Go again. Start back again. Me.
0: All right.
1: Me, Rishi Ram, and Stefan working taxi on the taxi stand.
0: Oh, two fellas working taxi.
1: Right. Yeah.
0: Yeah. All are we working for the money?
1: Yeah.
0: You see my shirt pocket have my money inside it, right?
1: So Rishi Ram see Stefan have money in his pocket.
0: You, I didn't tell you to joke your hand in my pocket and take out my money to check it, boy. And then when I'm holding my money, you're pulling it away like yours. I want to ready to get my money now. You take some money from my money and tell me I missed check.
1: Hold on. So a man going in your pocket.
0: Yeah.
1: A next taxi man going in your pocket, pull out your money to check your money.
0: Yeah, I didn't tell him nothing. I said, I didn't mind my business.
1: So I didn't slap him in the head.
0: You see what I mean?
1: You can't touch my money, boy. If it's what you have what to do. You don't touch my wife, and you don't touch my money, Bridget.
0: Yeah, exactly, boy.
1: Don't touch my wife. Don't touch my money. That is not your friend, partner. That man watch your money. That man counting how much you make, boy.
0: You understand?
1: A man count how much you make there, and a man interfere with your money. That man nasty hand going on your money, boy. That money ain't good again, boy.
0: I didn't want to tell him nothing because I know him, but we good, right? But don't do that.
1: No,
0: boy.
1: Hold on.
0: The pocket, boy.
1: You're not good. Well, you're not good. You good. He not good. That man don't like you, boy. That man don't like you. That man gone in your pocket and pull out your money to check your money. Who is he? He's the bank call.
0: And telling me to drive up. Look, you have to drive up and look past in that comment.
1: He bullying you.
0: Right, that's right with people in this country, in this world to Dubai.
1: You now start to drive taxi, or?
0: No, a good while, a long time, years now.
1: Yeah, but don't tell he stay off. Step off.
0: Yeah,
1: step
0: boy.
1: Off. Wait him.
0: Nah, I want to call him one thing. Let me leave it there. Let's have a nice day.
1: Boy, call him my name, boy. But that man wicked, boy. What taxi stand is that?
0: Barakpur.
1: Say that nasty man in Barakpur, boy. I will deal with them. I'm coming down there. I'll go deal with that.
0: All right,
1: I will
0: okay.
1: fix that. You're wicked, boy. Me, Rishi Ram and Stefan driving taxi. You're pushing in my pocket. You're playing mad, or? Playing mad.
2: Joke your hand in my pocket.
1: Joke your hand in it. Suppose a man that feels something else. Nah, boy, don't put your hand in nobody's pocket. You gotta put a razor blade in your pocket, pa. Put a razor blade in your pocket. Anybody push it? Why he ball that man real fast, boy? Like one thing, don't push your hand in air. Anytime you're playing mad and you come around, you push your hand in my pocket now. Call the police. Don't put your hand in my pocket. I call any police one time. Don't play mad. Anytime you touch your... That one should be telling something, eh? You don't let people touch your money, eh? You see your money, they say, oh, money, this and all that kind of thing. Don't let people touch your money. I say, a nasty hand touch your money. The wrong hand touch your money. That money gone. That money disappear with you. You even know it gone. Don't do it. That man wicked. That man is very wicked. I was telling about Sarita Singh, bro. She's my friend, eh? I like her a lot. And I've proven to you over and over again that she's not with Dorinda. It's not that kind of scene. It's not that kind of thing. It's a friend thing. But I find she overdoing it. She take a pic the other day. She take a pic and I see they posted the window. She sat down in the front seat, the window in the front seat. And her little child said, look like a whole family pic now. I ain't like her to look at all. And so we tell don't give the man them kind of hopes. But if you say that thing, look, it look like a complete family, you know.
2: What do you mean, don't give the man hopes? The man already inside.
1: Nah, he's not.
2: He already inside. Mommy allowed them to come home and sleep in the room.
1: No!
2: What do you mean?
1: He did not.
2: They allowed to sleep in one bed, my brethren.
1: No,
2: it's not like you sleep in that room, and he sleep in his room.
1: No,
2: my brethren.
1: No, don't do it mad now. Don't do it
2: mad. Mommy say nice he's man. A big man, he's no. a big woman.
1: No.
2: And they come and sleep in one bed.
1: No.
2: What do you mean?
1: No. That's not true. That's not happening at
2: you
1: all.
2: Mean.
1: But yeah, when you see when you're taking pics like that now, boy, and making it look in that kind of way, you're misleading the public. Don't do the public
2: you
1: that.
2: Mean, you're mean misleading.
1: You're misleading the public. You know it's not that. It is not that.
2: Yeah.
1: Don't mislead the public like that because you see when you take pics. But if you see that pic, that pic have she, he, and a little child in it. I mean, no way to get a child. That's somebody's child that they put in the thing there. But they hold the pic look as if as though. The pic look as if as though because it's a...
2: What do you mean it look as if as though? It is. It is a family pic.
1: It is a family.
2: It is a family pic. And they are...

0: Be couple. And you just need to wish them the best.
1: No, they're not.
0: And wish them, success and long life together.
1: My friend, no, it's not a couple. It's not anything
0: it's
1: of
0: not
1: the
0: a couple,
1: sort. No. It's not a couple, but you see them kind of pics. Them pics misleading.
0: No, that's not misleading, no.
1: And you're making my job hard.
0: No.
1: So right now I defend anything. I'm making sure that, you know what, I don't break up no happy homes.
0: You need to accept what it is. And I mean, it's not the public business either. To see whether,
1: a pair of fresh eyes, right? A pair of fresh eyes looking at it, well, the first thing will come to your mind is like, oh, cute couple, cute family. But it's not.
0: It is a cute family.
1: No.
0: What do you mean?
2: Bishiram, I think you're delusional. Savita is blah, blah, blah. I wouldn't say it out in Radioland, but that's what she is.
1: No.
2: Very sorry. But I guess you're so delusional because you love the way she looks with all of those plastic surgery that she has done.
1: You see, you're wrong. That's not our business.
0: Whatever somebody chooses to do with their body and their life, that's their way.
1: You're wrong. Don't say that.
0: We are not anybody to judge, and I wouldn't really promote that here either.
1: No. Don't say that.
0: You know?
1: She's a nice girl. I like her. She's a nice girl. She's ready.
0: Because, I mean, at some point in time, we choose to do things with our life. Simple as, okay, let's just say, my brethren, your teeth fall out. Mm. You're going to remain without teeth?
1: No,
0: you're going by the dentist to put in
1: that teeth. Yeah,
0: so if somebody choose to put in something else, then that's their business.
1: Yeah, I mean.
0: Nah, don't be judgmental like that. Come on, Suzanne.
1: But they are
0: together, and I wish them all the best.
1: No, they're not.
0: And at some point in time, I'd like to hear what it
1: is. I know.
0: I have a number, I will call him. To me, it's not misleading at all.
1: I have a number, I will call him.
0: It's not misleading.
1: No, it's not. Hello.
3: Oh, my brother, morning.
1: Morning.
3: And you know, taking some biscuit and Milo, how long you get up?
1: Long time, boy. Long time, boy. Where is it?
3: Some Milo.
1: You let the biscuit swell up fat, or you just eat it one time?
3: Yeah. Tell this year that time she can look like that school she self.
1: Yeah.
3: Tell this other time in this phone. Let's go and drink a coffee and go back and sleep.
1: Oh, God. Nah, but it's not so. But the pics continue to be.
0: I like them. I just don't want her. And one thing I'm gonna say is just don't break his heart. We love his music. We love him.
1: I like him too.
0: I like him too. You must say like. Who
1: like
0: you love?
1: I like she. I love she.
0: Who else you love? Who has the love? You want to see?
4: Nobody. Oh, yeah, Tanti, wicked. And I'm sure she just put on makeup before she leave she house.
0: I just want her to actually be genuine to him and love him unconditionally.
1: No.
0: And treat him well.
1: No. There's nothing like that.
0: So he could continue to be motivated to produce more music that we could dance and party and lime to and, enjoy ourselves.
1: It's not that. It's just a friend. They are just friends.
5: Morning. Stefan, Rishi, love Raymond.
0: Yeah, that was always good.
5: Rishi. Say it now.
0: That's the only man I feel love.
1: I love him.
0: You didn't even love your father. He love Raymond.
6: Suninal, Muninal, Rinal, Kuninal.
1: Hey. Is it 10 to 9? Let me go now.
0: Yeah, 10 to 9.
1: Let me go. Let's move on. Let me remind you quickly.
0: But what's going on in the energy sector these days? Everything is all
1: real right. Thing happening, Dan. Real thing is happening. Let me tell you again. The things that is going to happen for this country in a short while. The things that are going to happen in this country in a short while. The money that we are going to be rolling in a short while. It's going to be wow. Jaws will be dropping. We are going to regain our rightful place in this Caribbean chain as the richest Caribbean island ever. Telling you, the things are going on, the things are happening for us right now.
7: Until I'm telling
1: you. Nah, not your mother.
7: Oh, still?
1: Yeah. Since morning, since 6 o'clock this morning, as we start, that's what you call our waste of life, boy. God gave us life, God gave us energy, air in our lungs to breathe, to come out there and be a productive person when the day comes. But not so with this person, boy. Not so with this person at all, boy. And I will never answer the call. I will never do it. I will never answer the call. Yeah, let me read that day. Let me read that day. Read it now. You remember you had to read all of this Saturday,
7: yeah,
1: now?
7: That's okay.
1: Read up all of this now. Read it.
7: It's Friday, you had to do the reading.
1: Help me read a little bit now, boy.
7: No.
1: I find it getting far from in a way. 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That's 285-2277 today. Good morning, going out to my brethren, by Fish Boy. Good morning to Fish Boy. Who? What you do? You leave your girlfriend for everyone? What? What you do? What you do? I study boy had a girlfriend and I never know. Fishboy don't have no girlfriend. No, you don't have no girlfriend. Fishboy don't have no
7: girlfriend.
1: Fishboy don't have no girlfriend, pa. Fishboy don't have no girlfriend. I will make it my mission to find a little girl for Fishboy. I will find a little fish.
7: I think his girlfriend is actually listening to us.
1: I will find a little fish for Fishboy.
7: That's his ex. His ex? No, I think his girlfriend.
1: I will find a fish.
7: His girlfriend.
1: I will find a fish.
7: Pump and bite.
1: I will find a fish for Fish Boy. I will do it. I will find a fish. Trinidad and Tobago, the West Indies cricket is back. Rally behind Jaden Seals, Joshua De Silva, Amir Jangu. Not gone. Why they still out of day? Not gone. It's CPL right now. Can you get the ticket for CPL? You get the ticket for CPL? Or you're still crying?
7: Still crying,
1: what? Oh, God!
7: You sort of like Sweden.
1: But in the meantime, while you're still trying to get your tickets, I want to remind you that the biggest party in sports is on. The Trinbago Knight Riders are back in action. 2026 Republic Bank CPL T20 is live on CNC3. 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All right, so don't feel no pain, don't feel no hurts. It is just that you can't sit with her, but from the comfort and safety of your home, you can watch it live on CNC3, all the cricket action, CPL cricket action. Don't worry, you don't need a ticket. If you don't get a ticket, let she go, have her time, and you just have your time home. My brethren, how are you? Big ups going out to my friend, my big daddy, boy. What's he seen? What's he with, father?
8: I don't know.
1: You saw the pic?
8: No, I didn't see the pic, but I didn't know she spoke on phone.
1: Well, I didn't know that neither. I know she's friends.
8: A good dog?
1: No, it's not. Don't listen to him. Don't listen to him. It's not. No, it's not.
0: I wish them the best, you know.
1: No, it's not. They are friends.
0: I'm happy for them.
1: They are friends. They are friends. No, no. But I just sent an
0: audio message. Why does fight? You just always say don't break up a happy home or don't fight a relationship that is full of love. And
1: she has a happy home.
0: With who?
1: I don't know, but it's somebody.
0: He have a happy home, pretty fishy, that's it forever.
1: But the picture, because you didn't take now, she still have any friends. Well,
0: she has moved on. She has found happiness. And
1: no.
0: And you need to stop living this backward mentality that you are living in right now.
1: It's
0: backward. No. You know? That keep up backward, to the
1: no.
0: time.
1: No, it's not backward mentality. But the picture take with the child, so it's kind of like,
0: What do you think you'll be saying? Auntie or mommy?
1: Child?
0: Yeah, you say auntie?
1: No, it's someone else's child who would have been slipped into the picture. It's like she's sitting there, he's driving, and the child came, you know, best placed in the front of him. So it looks like 1, 2, 3. Mommy, daddy, baby.
0: Right, mommy, daddy, baby.
1: It looks like that. So, I mean,
0: and that is what it is.
1: Oh, God, no way. I'm just saying to her that, you know what, I try my best on a daily to keep happy homes together, but when you take pics like that, now you make my job difficult. But Stefan will continue to go down his road. Anyways, guys, this is where we get ready to shut it down. Tomorrow is Say We Had to Say Wednesday. Big Daddy's coming up on the other side at 9 o'clock. You all have yourselves a great day today. Hey, Big Daddy, let me ask you now. Your son is 29 years old. He's a pilot, eh? 29 years old. Bring your girlfriend home. Are they allowed to sleep in the same bedroom, or you're going and say no?
9: Yeah, why not?
1: You have rules. Eh?
9: 29, that's a big man.
1: That big man, eh?
9: Yeah.
1: That's a big man. Your wife can't play walk. She walking and hiding in the corridor. And
0: yeah, but if that's the thing. If you were one of those parents that you believed in, how should I say it? These things before marriage and whatnot.
9: You gotta be a real traditionalist.
0: Well, yeah, okay, yes, yeah, that is the correct word. Traditional,
9: traditional, hardcore old school. Yeah. Believe in that, no.
0: But if a home were based on strict traditional values, would you still give them wrong?
9: You mean parents?
0: Yeah, for not allowing it.
9: Well, I wouldn't give them wrong from the perspective of that's their beliefs,
0: right?
9: And they feel a certain way, and probably they grew up a certain.
0: And as you're saying, different home, different values, I guess.
9: Yeah,

0: I need to put down. Young man, I need to lie down a little bit.
1: Unless people get married these days.
2: Were you that child that used to carry girls home?
1: Child?
2: Well, what I mean now?
1: Well,
2: I mean in front of your parents. In your parents, I know I'm asking him.
1: Oh, him.
2: And I mean in front of your parents, are you allowed to be a child regardless?
1: Yeah.
2: So were you that...
0: If I was allowed to carry home...
2: How many girls you carried home?
0: One. One.
2: Aight.
0: I say on one. One. One alone. One. I never know nobody. Actually, I never know no other girl, but I never see a girl in my life, but only one I see.
2: Dipper, dipper, butter, sup, honey.
0: That's it. We done. We're going home now. Have yourself a great one. Y'all. Big Daddy's coming up. My father has some ads to play here. You'll give me a little minute, okay? My brethren, this always allow us. Hey, you load these songs for me? You put these songs for me?
1: No, I'm going to put them for
0: me. Nice. Yeah, I'll get back the list. Because I'll list.
1: Take up Snapchat and
0: thanks. All right. Have yourselves a great one. Keep it locked. Big Daddy's next. This is Sengit 106.1 FM. Bye, all ya. Summer, we own it.
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Good morning, good morning, good morning. It's almost 15 minutes after 9 o'clock. It's a beautiful mid-morning in Trinidad and Tobago. It's Sangeet 106. It's us, is we. This is how we do it. Sangeet on summer. Welcome on board. Welcome to the big show. After another great, wonderful, exhilarating, magnificent morning show that we like to call Pump and Vibes. Rishi Ram, DJ Stefan X. What a show, as always. The very best. Numero uno. Right there at the top. Best comedy, best tune, best Ghana, best information, theme, question, all roll into one. That's one show you don't miss at all, at all. That is how we start off each and every morning, Monday to Friday. Excellent show, excellent delivery, excellent performance. It is Pump and Vibes. So big up to Rishi Ram and DJ Stefan X. And you'll be able to catch them tomorrow. Yeah, the Hump Day edition of the Pump and Vibes. Blessings to those two individuals. So I'll be taking it till 12. Gamers coming up. Got your Sangeet Summer Heat playlist coming up. Who knows what else we got coming up? Just keep it right here. We own summer. SOS. Yeah, come into some of those shouts in just a short bit, all right? Link me, 343-1061 via the WhatsApp. And who knows, I'll try and take a call or two later. Of course, you know I prefer the WhatsApp. Anyway, back to the music.

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6: All right, we are just about 23 minutes after 9 o'clock. We are Sangeet. We own summer. I understand Sangeet owns summer. It is the SOS. And yes, let me just say hi and hello to a couple of people locked on strong right now. Big up to, big up to Susie in Toronto. And good morning. Happy Tuesday to you as well. I'm great. I hope you are as well. Susie in Toronto. Yeah, only Caribbean activities done and over with, I believe. So everybody's back to normal, at least trying to be back to normal. Baby girl Eldorado on the job, locked on strong and waiting patiently. All right, well, I'm here in my session already. Blessings to you and your family as well. Baby girl out there in Eldorado, thank you for locking on. Hope everything is good. Morning, Big D, locked on as always. Fazal, Cap de Ville. What's going on, Mr. Fazal in Cap de Ville? Blessings to you, bro. Nice to have you here with us. So what is happening? Well, what is happening is that I see a lot of fires all over the states. different parts of the states, fires are raging, and lots of different reactions to these fires. Hopefully that we're not getting too many residential areas. I know that there were some places where the residential areas weren't affected. But I'm seeing here on CNC3 right now, some areas actually have been affected in terms of houses being burnt right down to the ground. And that's such a sad situation when people lose every single thing. But yes, the world is just getting hotter and hotter and hotter, and things are just changing in quickly. First of all, they're changing quickly, that's for sure, because they have warned us, the experts have warned us, that this global warming and all that happens with the earth being the way it is now, with all the gases that have been in the atmosphere, and you know, even the gases that are entering the atmosphere at this point in time, they are definitely affecting us in a really, really bad way. And climate on the whole, as I said yesterday, we're supposed to be in the rainy season, and look how dry it is. Look at the temperatures that we are getting in Trinidad and Tobago. It's supposed to be rain. And I know it's either the El Nino or La Nina taking place right now. So we're supposed to have a little drier rainy season than expected. But I don't think anybody expected this kind of dryness, this kind of heat in the rainy season. So the world is changing. I feel sometime very soon we'll have to make adjustments to what we say as rainy season and dry season and winter and summer, and all these things will have to take a little shift, and start earlier, end later, or start later, end earlier, or some kind of thing like that, because as we can all see, the world is, in terms of climate, is definitely not what it used to be. So I'm going to get back to the music, come back to some of the shouts in just a little bit. We are Sangeet 106, this is us, Sangeet Owen Summer, and don't forget we got Sangeet Gamers coming your way shortly.

Yeah, that's a man, G.I. G.I., we need some new new tune, eh? Tune or tunes. G.I. is sticking. Imran. Good morning. I hope the new tunes are loading as we speak. Pick up G.I. Before that, we give you some J.C. Girl, Sita. Yeah, you also need some new tunes, eh, girl? I know it's not always about quantity, but sometimes a tune every three to four months does you well. Goes out to all the artists out there. 24 before the top of the hour. Sangeet on Summer. So we shall take a little break right now and come back with much, much more. Keep it right here. It's The Big Show.

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Geeks and Geek Gamers, your time is now. Let's go! Alright, so time for your Geeks and Geek Gamers right here inside the big show. As always, your gaming and movie, TV show information, your metaverse, multiverse, AI socials, and everything else that we could put into this segment that has some sort of technology-related stuff, right? Right, so let me see here. Right, okay, what do we have here? Okay, so this is a story about the best game of the year. Well, we're kind of halfway through 2026. Well, a little more than halfway through, so let's see if we have a contender here already. The best game, yes, the best game of the year contenders are the ones you don't see coming. That describes Big Walk, the latest game from untitled Goose game developer House. There has been plenty of buzz behind this puzzle game since it was first announced, but even its biggest admirers probably didn't expect it to become the best reviewed game of 2026. With 13 scored reviews in, plus a handful of unscored praise, Big Walk sits at a 93 on the Metacritic, right? That makes it the best reviewed new release of 2026, beating Forza Horizon 6 and Mina the Hallower. All right, well, Forza I know about, Mina the Hallower I don't know about, but now there's another one that they are talking about, Big Walk. Yes, the new game Big Walk, and it has like a 93% rating, approval rating. What's the big deal about it? Well, critics across the board are charmed by the multiplayer game's brilliant puzzle design and chill-out vibes. In a 9 out of 10 review for the big gaming company and entertainment portal GameSpot, one of the individuals said it is one of the best games, co-op games ever. Wow, wow. Some kind of praise, boy. Some kind of praise, all right? So maybe that's a game that you guys should check out. It's a puzzle kind of game. I've seen some of the images here. To me, the images look kind of normal, but I guess they like it a lot. A lot of people like it out there. It's called Big Walk. Yeah, so maybe you could do some research on Big Walk. What else is happening today? Right, something about Xbox 360. What is this here? Well, Microsoft is working on getting Xbox 360 games to run on the next generation Xbox, which is Project Helix, as well as Xbox PCs and handheld devices, according to a leaked document seen online. Developers for games on Xbox 360 will be able to opt into making their games backward compatible, control the price, and decide if it will be available. This feature will roll out from 2027 to 2028 across next-gen devices. The full launch of original Xbox games on PC is also set for October 2026. 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

0: see. Well, that's good. Anytime you make things available across more consoles and more devices, and you could, play some of the older games on a new device and vice versa, or, you know, a new game on the old device, that's really, really good as well. What else is happening here? So, a game that I spoke about once before, Attack on Titan 3, it is actually, was officially locked in with a release date. All right, it's supposed to be coming out on December 10th, right? It's the latest entry in developer Omega Force's take on Hajime Isayama's saga. Okay, it's going to be available on PlayStation 5, Xbox Series XS, Nintendo Switch 2, and PC, with digital and physical releases planned for consoles as well. All right, Attack on Titan 3. All right, very good. Some kind of game looking like a fighting game. It looks a little bit like Fortnite mixed in with some other fighting games. Can't give you the exact look by just telling you about it here. I think you're going to have to go online and check that out. Attack on Titan 3. All right, what else? What else is happening? Anything else? What else is going on here, boy? What do we see here? Alright, they're talking about Spider-Man as well. So one more very quickly. Spider-Man getting a lot of rave reviews. What are they saying here about the movie itself? Saying it's one of the best ever MCU movies. And the first three of the previous Spidey films were very good. This particular individual is saying that that this one was just as good, but he was feeling a little bit of movie fatigue, because he's been seeing a lot of different games over the last couple of years. Different movies over the last couple of years. And he's seen so many Marvel Cinematic Universe movies that he's kind of getting a little brain fog on thing. He said the movie is very, very good, but you basically need to space out your movies. If you're seeing too many Marvel movies back to back to back, and you repeat them and you see them over and over and over, you will probably get a little brain fog, and it might dilute your appreciation for the movie. So it's a very good Spider-Man movie, but still, try and avoid some of the other ones before. All right, no problem. Well, that's it for your Sangeet Gamers, and of course, we will be able to check on more gaming information tomorrow around 9:40-ish, as always. So what we're going to do, we're going to take a little break and then shut down our number one of the big show.
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0: Right, people, so that was, of course, the latest release from the late, great Anil Bhim. Koi to saathi chahiye. Yes, on an excellent The Bhima, yo. Welcome to hour number two of The Big Show. 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The time is now 10 minutes after 10. It's 10:10 a.m. That is the time right now. 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
0: All right, so I do have some more information for you guys, and lots of different things are happening all over Trinidad and Tobago in this summer slash Java slash vacation slash whatever you want to call it, right, period of time. 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So if it is happening today, in terms of, let's say, Jamaica versus Guyana, Antigua versus St. Kitts, you could watch that the next day at 1 p.m. and also get all the highlights. And we will rerun the TKR games as well. Only on CNC3. 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

right, so we are just about 16 minutes now after 10 o'clock. Let me see who locked on here. What's going on here? All right, want to pick up Vishal Bim, General Contractors. 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Loving the music, Vishal Bim, General and Painting Contractors. Pick up the whole family, the whole crew locked in. Good morning, Raj out there in New York. Blessings to you, Raj in New York. Pick up yourself. Good morning, Big Daddy locked on. Enjoying the music, Bali. And good morning to Susie in Toronto. Bali, what's going on, bro? What's going on? Blessings as always, man. Big up Uncle Traveling Matt, locked on. Like your mind on Kaiso this morning? You ain't playing no Kaiso? Where you getting that from? He said we nice and wet in Southwest Florida. Our daily showers are back, but the humidity and high temperatures are still with us. We, you know, we like it hot, hot, hot. Hello. Uncle Traveling Matt, blessings going on to you, sir. Great to have you here. Good morning, Tara and Petersfield. Have a safe and wonderful day, she says. You too, Tara. Yeah, you have a great day. Elsie is locked on. Blessings to everyone, and love and blessings to grandson Charles. Happy Tuesday. You have a safe and wonderful day as well. All right, Elsie? Tahira is locked on as well. I am good. I hope you are as well. You have a lovely and blessed day. Beautiful selections as always. And send greetings to my sister-in-law, Tara Mohammed. Hope she's enjoying her vacation in Las Lomas too. All right, nice. Kevin, big up yourself as well, man. Blessings to you and your family. Happy Trouble Tuesday. Yes, my day is going as planned. I hope it's the same with you. All right, Kevin. Big up Steve out there in Montreal. How are you, sir? Steve in Montreal, what's up? And I got a few more coming to you guys just now.

0: Yeah, just about 27 minutes now after 10 o'clock. Smack dab in the middle of the big show, almost exactly halfway through. And we welcome all of those stragglers that are coming in each and every day. Plenty work early in the morning, and they gotta ease up and back to work again. Pick up all of those that just went into the lunchroom. Get something hot to drink. Take another five. Maybe a step outside to get something hot to drink. Take another 10-minute break or something. Nice to have you here with us on Sangeet. Sangeet Owen Summer. Suzanne and Tony locked on in West Palm. Good morning. Happy Tuesday. Have a blessed day. All right, Suzanne and Tony. Nice to have you guys locked in. We got Sherry in Trinity. I know she was loving that Beamer. That Beamer, yo. A little while ago. We got Sally, Mommy Sally, the whole crew, the whole family. Nice to have you guys locked in. Good morning, Big D. Anna and Crystal Food Delight locked on. All right, nice to have you here with us. Anna and Crystal Food Delight. Blessings to you guys. Big up Steve one more time out there in Montreal, and he has something to say.
1: Good morning, sir. Nice day and sunny this morning. Enjoying your music. It's a nice day here. Sunny, 28 degrees. Drop tunes.
0: Thank you very much, Steve. Big up everyone out there in Montreal, as always. Big up Tara one more time. Good morning. DJ Mac Daddy. Wait, wait. I sound like Mac Daddy. And the 106 crew. Shout out to VC Food Hut. Just so good. Only free advertising and thing, right? See how they put out there. I'll just say VC Food Hut. Rock Road, right? That is all I say. And big up the cook, Mira. Big up Vashti. Big up Aloy and Nafisa as well. All right, nice. Must say big up to Derek Mirage out there in New York City, Mr. Promoter. Delta One, boy. What's going on? Yeah, big up yourself, Derek Mirage. Locked in from NYC. Big up the whole Delta One crew. Susie in Toronto. I see somebody send me something. Waiting for this message. Check your phone. Nothing ain't come true. Nothing else ain't come true as yet. And who else? Yeah, Sherry, one more time. Right, that's it. So let me give you one more before we take a little break, all right? We are Sangeet. Sangeet on Summer.

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5: 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You call in and let us know what you're loving, what you're liking. Send us the WhatsApp as well. Yeah, the number to call, 623-0106. The WhatsApp, 343-1061. It is your Java, your summer playlist, the Sangeet Summer Heat playlist. It is your Java and summer soundtrack as well, right? Here we take you into another realm, another dunya. Sangeet Summer Heat playlist. Look out for it coming up in the next hour. So 23, make that 22 and a half before the top of the hour. So let me change up the vibe a little bit. Taking a long drive today. Doing some chores. Take a day off to do some chores, to handle some other business. Some other activities. A work to do at home. It's a special, special day for you or somebody else in the family. Thank you very, very much for still keeping it locked on. Sangeet Own Summer. How about the Jai Master? I like this one.
6: What gimmicks?

It's around about now. We're doing it for Cricket West Indies. It's time to let you know about what's happening with the big series. Yes, the second test is on. West Indies versus Pakistan, and they'll be going till the 6th of August, which means after today they have 2 more days. Yeah, West Indies are leading the series 1-0.

course, as you know, I will give you a little update as to what the score is at this point in time. I know yesterday Pakistan were doing really, really well, but I didn't check the score this morning. So let's see what the score is right about now. At this point in time, okay, Pakistan faltering a little bit, 286 for 5. And I'm wondering if, let me see. All right, so yes, 286 for 5 where Pakistan stand right now. And who is out and who is batting? I will tell you that right now as well. Well, of course, we had the wickets yesterday. Azan, Awais, Imam Ul-Haq, Abdullah Shafiq, they were all... Well, Abdullah Shafiq is actually batting now at on 119, not out. Wow. Babar Azam was out on 88. Awais Zafar out for 1. Salman Agha, LWW for not for 0. And Mohammed Rizwan is also batting on 0, not out. So 286 for 5. And let us see if any result can come from this. Of course, West Indies did make 344, so Pakistan will have to set a target. They'll have to set some kind of smallish kind of target. They won't be able, I don't think they'll be able to score, you know, a really big score here, looking at 286 for 5. Even if they you know, even if they're all out for 400, 450, it is hardly likely that this, I don't know, maybe we may not get a result, maybe we might be in a draw situation, but let us see. We still have, today is the third day, so 2 more days after this, so let us see how it goes. But West Indies are definitely taking on Pakistan at the Queen's Park Oval, and yeah, it's the second of 2 tests. West Indies are leading the series 1-0 at this point in time, and I know they're looking for a clean sweep, whitewash. So let's see how it goes. All right,

right, definitely all about West Indies versus Pakistan. Queen's Park Oval, test number 2, happening right now. 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Yeah, West Indies versus Pakistan and the Queen's Park Oval. 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

0: So again, we send big up to the Cricket West Indies, CWI. It's a big two test series, Pakistan versus West Indies. West Indies leading 1-0. Second test is on right now in the Queen's Park Oval. 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And get those tickets. If you still want to go, you have today, tomorrow, and day after. Once the game goes into the fifth day of about 2.5 days, 2¾ days left. So thank you very much, Cricket West Indies, for that last segment.
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This is us. 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

0: श्रीमान सुनील, सुनील राम सुंदर बॉय। Still very, very, very much in demand in the Chutney World. We're almost 12 minutes after 11 o'clock. Welcome to my final hour inside the big show. Yeah, just give you some Sunil, some Hemlata, Devinder Singh, give you Savita Singh and the whole Golgappa crew. Yeah, and maybe one or two more to follow. We are picking up the pace. And yes, it's Tuesday, but I know it feels like a Friday already. Hey, let me set me up to who is this boy? All right. Somebody sent a message. It didn't come true. Waiting for the message, but it still didn't come true. And this may be Indra, if I'm not mistaken. Let's see if this is Indra with her kata.
1: Good morning, Big Daddy. It's a blessed Wednesday morning. So I just want to shout out all my friends and family, all my Canadian and American family and friends. I'm picking up a sister here. We on the go. I'm picking up my auntie Tootsie. I'm picking up my mom, Carrie, and my daughters and my grandkids. And picking up Cedric and Hazy. 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
0: Shake your gangrene and thing, what? Big up Indra, thank you for the kata today. Big up yourself, big up all your family. Big up Maria Santana and family locked on as well. Simon and Batiste. All right, Maria Santana and family locked on. Simon and Batiste. Big up to everybody, right? Big up as well to Susie in Toronto, enjoying the vibes. And everyone else locked in. We are Sangeet 106, Sangeet Owen Summer. Yes, almost 14 minutes now after the hour.

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2: 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Be there. Let me say hi and good morning going out to Crystal from Balmain. Enjoy your day. Be blessed. Will you as well, Crystal? Our day in Balmain, all right? Nice to have you here with us, locked in. Sangeet Un Summer. It's all about the SOS. Change up the vibe a little bit. Dive inside the Bollywood. Nice little smooth session. Almost 20 minutes after the hour. Don't forget, at the top we got major news, followed by the lunchtime doctor, right?

Yeah, almost 26 minutes after 11 o'clock. As I said, my final hour. Basically, final 34, 35 minutes left before I lock and leave and make my way out of the studio. All right, let me just say hi and hello to one more person here. What's going on here? All right. Oh, Satos Minimart, big up yourself. Satos Minimart, what's up, what's up? For those of you that were wondering about the cricket, let me see if I can give you some an updated score right now as it's happening. Do we have any update for you? All right, so Pakistan have kind of upswing here. They're on 311 for 5, so it looks like it's a pretty even game at this point in time with day 3 happening today. That means in the space of 2 days, Pakistan will have to try and, if they get a sizable lead, will try to see if they could do anything with West Indies in terms of putting them under some pressure to maybe win the second test. But if Pakistan are out or around the same score as West Indies, then it's going to be kind of hard to see if West Indies will try and bat as fast as possible, put up some kind of score and see if they could, you know, get Pakistan to come in and try and bowl them out as quickly as possible. Let's see how it unfolds, but it looks like a really interesting game over the next 2.5 days or so. A very, very interesting game. Pakistan versus West Indies. And speaking of cricket, yeah, CPL starts Friday. TKR is playing on Saturday, I believe, against St. Kitts. But the CPL itself starts Friday. And remember, all the TKR games will be live on CNC3. And all the CPL games delayed or replayed the next day, right? Just to let you know, I don't see people start talking about their favorite CPL team and who is the arch rivals. Thing done start already. The pot is bubbling with insults and attacks and all sorts of things. But of course, as always, we see Guyana and Trinidad, the two main, well, at least what I'm seeing is the two main rivals going at it already. Game ain't start yet. CPL ain't start yet. They done start a talk already. I just don't know what to say about that, huh? Well, let me just hope it doesn't get to another level. Things just get too personal with that Guyana-Trinidad clash. People are vexed with their family and vexed with their friends and in Trinidad, we do a lot of business together. You find businessmen and all start again that conversation, and politicians and everybody, boy. Everybody. But of course, we welcome the banter. We welcome the little crosstalk and thing, the little peacock. That's fine. But anytime it goes into our next level, we'll have a different story. Right, so we are Sangeet Owen Summer. And we do have your Sangeet Summer Heat playlist coming up in a short bit, all right? So keep it right here.

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But now there's a powerful ally, introducing Berberine Plus by Aja Nutrition, clinically proven to stabilize blood sugar and keep cholesterol levels in check. 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

right, people. So, at this point in time, it is time to jump inside the Sangeet Summer Heat playlist. Yeah, definitely time to give you your Java soundtrack. Latin, pop, soca, medleys, mashup, Bollywood, local flavor, everything in one. You get it right here inside the Sangeet Summer Heat playlist. And you could also let us know what you're liking from it, what you're loving from it. 3431061. Call 6230106. Yeah, what you like, what you love. Again, it's your summer, your Java soundtrack. And we give it to you right here on Sangeet, the Sangeet Summer Heat playlist. All your DJs on Sangeet. So there we go, no sticking.

0: 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All the mixes that you love from your favorite Sangeet DJs. It's the Sangeet Summer Heat playlist. We're gonna take our final break. Come back to shut it down.
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0: 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Love, ale, bad, like family. Yeah, the man above God Almighty putting me in this seat to educate, inform, and entertain. Without him, nothing at all is possible. And of course, just before I lock and leave, let me just say hi and hello going on to LC one more time. Yes, thank you very much. You have a wonderful day as well. Enjoy the rest of your day. And Blessings to you, Tara. Same going out to you, Tara. Yeah, you be safe and have a great day, all right? She was enjoying the vibes and everybody else. All right, so cool. 3 minutes before the top, we got major news coming up in a short bit, followed by the Lunchtime Doctor and then Rashmi and DJ Vicky. So keep it right here. Have a wonderful rest of your Tuesday. Catch me tomorrow at 9 o'clock, right? Keep it on Sangeet 106 and stay blessed.

0: and welcome to the Midday News here on CNC3 and the TBC Radio Network. I am Bavita Gopalchan. Thank you so much for joining us. Top of the news at this time, Homeland Security Minister Raj Alexander says government plans to use prison labor to help maintain public spaces while the replacement for CPAP is ruled out. During a visit to the National Program for Upkeep of Public Spaces or NPOPS in Tunapuna, Alexander said inmates sentenced to hard labor would assist with cleaning communities and cutting grass. He said the country's prisons contain, quote, the largest labor force in the nation and argued those inmates are currently underutilized. Alexander also linked the initiative to crime prevention, saying overgrown vegetation creates opportunities for criminals to hide and ambush people. His comments come as for the past year, residents complained that overgrown grass following the closure of CPAP had become both an eyesore and a security concern. Government shut down CPAP last June, while investigations into alleged corruption continue and replaced it with NPOPS.
1: We are going to reintroduce where persons who have been charged and convicted by a court and a sentence of hard labor, we are going to reintroduce those persons to come back out to the streets and help with the cleanup process.
0: Now, Prime Minister Kamala Basad-Bisas has announced that 30 joint army police posts will be set up across the country over the next 4 months. Homeland Security Minister Raj Alexander says the initiative is part of the government's broader crime-fighting plan. He says the goal is to give citizens a greater sense of security, noting that crime is down.
1: It's about increasing what you already have in order to maintain. So it's not just that, all right, the crime is done and we are, let's just relax. It's not about that. It's about giving the public that sense of safety and security that was left, that was moved away from them for 9 years.
0: Well, Deputy Commissioner of Police Junior Benjamin says the country should give the 13 new joint police and army posts a chance. Benjamin says the initiative was developed during talks with the Ministry of Homeland Security. We will bring you more on Junior Benjamin's statements in a subsequent newscast. In the meantime, he also said that the new police post would not have a major impact on the overtime bill. Opposition leader Penelope Beckles is questioning the government's new joint police and military posts, raising concerns about funding, implementation, and the role of the Defence Force. In a Facebook post, Beckles called the initiative a knee-jerk reaction to crime concerns and claimed it was a move to quietly reintroduce the zone of special operations concept. She also questioned the timing of the announcement coming days after the Prime Minister said crime had declined. Beckles argued that if crime was under control, there would be no need for a four-month plan. She also questioned how the locations were selected, claiming most of the proposed posts are in UNC-represented areas, despite previous claims that crime was concentrated in PNM communities. And former police commissioner Gary Griffith says the plan to have 30 joint police and army posts is a waste of time, guided by the advice of those who don't understand national security. In justifying the proposal, the Prime Minister said many communities were calling for a stronger security presence. He claimed that the posts will help residents feel safe and reclaim public spaces while encouraging NGOs, business groups, community organizations, and councils to support the initiative. 22 locations were identified by the Prime Minister, with 6 more locations still to be identified. Now, Griffith says placing police officers in 30 posts is a knee-jerk reaction to crime with a cosmetic appeal.
2: A police post does nothing other than be cosmetic. But this is the typical avenue used by politicians to cut ribbons and to fool the country into believing this is the avenue to reduce crime. It does not. It makes it worse. It is going to increase costs. It is going to increase overtime. And it is not in any way going to be used as a deterrent, because the criminal element knows that you stay in the police post, my job is to be in a vehicle and get in and get out. Yet again, bad decisions being made because of bad advice being given to the Prime Minister.
0: Well, echoing Griffith's statement is leader of the National Transformation Alliance, Lieutenant Commander Norman Dindyal. Dindyal questioned where the manpower is going to come from. He also sought clarity on the exit strategy for the 30 posts, whether they would remain permanent fixtures. We now bring you return to a story we attempted to bring you earlier in this newscast. Deputy Police Commissioner of Police, Junior Benjamin, says the country should give the 30 new Joint Police and Army posts a chance.
3: It's about putting it in the areas where we see where hotspot areas, so that the response time could be more effective. So we have to look at it holistically, and before we even try to condemn it, we need to look at it and see how we could be implemented. And I think that once it is done well, it could really be a greater asset to the citizens, because people would want to know that there are officers close by so that they can make a report or even respond quickly to a situation in a more timely basis.
0: He noted that the initiative was developed during talks with the Ministry of Homeland Security.
3: We are going to go back to the basics, and the basic is about crime prevention, crime suppression, crime detection, and at the end, crime conviction. And that is what we're going to be using to ensure that we, have a holistic approach. And what we're doing is bringing the police closer to the community so that there can be faster response and greater access, you understand, and the availability of the police to the community.
0: The new police posts may not have a major impact on the overtime bill of the TTPS, but if they help reduce crime, then he says that would benefit all citizens. Well, Planning Minister Dr. Kennedy Swarasingh says the nearly 6,000 jobs lost in the first 3 months of 2026 must be viewed in context. He was responding to CNC3 News' report on the Central Statistical Office's latest labor force survey, which showed employment fell by almost 6,000 people between the fourth quarter of 2025 and the first quarter of this year. Swarasingh says the decline reflects seasonal trends, as businesses often end temporary Christmas employment early in the new year. He says a comparison of the first quarters of 2025 and 2026 shows employment actually increased by about 5,000 people, while the labor force grew by more than 8,000. The minister says the labor market must be assessed using all of the data, not a single statistic. But former Prime Minister Stuart Young is accusing the government of using distractions to divert attention from worsening economic conditions. In a statement today, Young said while Prime Minister Kamala Pisanbisaso was leading what he described as a distraction campaign, thousands of citizens, including some of the country's most vulnerable, were unemployed and struggling to support their families. Young further accused the government of increasing the country's debt by borrowing billions of dollars over the past year, including US $1.8 billion. While revenue had declined. He also questioned the withdrawal of more than US $510 million from the Heritage and Stabilization Fund, saying no explanation had been provided. Let's take a short break. Sport news on the other side.
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6: Good afternoon, Tesca, and good afternoon to all the listeners out there. Hope everybody had a relaxing long weekend. And of course, back out today, and we get to learn a new topic about our health and our life. So today we're going to be talking a little bit about gallbladder disease. And this is something that I have seen especially many women suffer with. So I think that it is definitely prudent that we get this information out there, that people understand what gallbladder disease is, what exactly is a gallbladder, how this can affect you on a daily basis, and what can be done to help this in the long run. But of course, while we are talking about this specific topic, anybody can feel free to call in and send their WhatsApps on any of their medical concerns, and we can have a conversation surrounding those as well.
4: All right, and the first question for the day is, what is the gallbladder? Where is it located? And what role does it play in digestion?
6: So when we hear gallbladder, most people actually don't know what that is. You know, people may think it's our actual bladder, or it's not as common as the body parts that we will normally hear, like the heart or the brain. Now, the gallbladder itself is actually a small, I would say pear-shaped organ, and it's located under the liver on the right side of the upper part of your abdomen. Now, the main job of the gallbladder is to store and concentrate bile. And bile is this digestive fluid that has this yellow greenish tinge, and that is made by the liver. And bile is something that helps to digest fats. So when we eat, especially a meal that contains a lot of fats or a high fatty meal, then the gallbladder essentially squeezes and releases that bile through the bile ducts into the small intestine. So as we are hearing here, the gallbladder does not actually make the bile, the liver does. The gallbladder is more like this storage pouch that releases the bile at the right time. Many people think that the gallbladder is essential for you to live, and that's not the case. So it's sort of like the appendix. Yes, we have an appendix, yes, we have a gallbladder, but it's not necessary to have it for us to be living healthy, normal lives. People do live normally without a gallbladder because your liver continues to produce that bile. The difference here now is when people have their gallbladder taken out, the bile flows more continuously into the intestine rather than being stored and released in large amounts. Now, many people also believe that the gallbladder digests all food. And as I mentioned before, its role is mainly related to fat digestion, and that is why a lot of gallbladder symptoms that people do end up with will often appear after they've had some sort of oily or fried or creamy or very heavy meals.
4: What is gallbladder disease, and what are the most common conditions that affect the gallbladder?
6: So gallbladder disease essentially refers to several problems involving the gallbladder and the bile ducts. The most common condition that we see with the gallbladder is gallstones. And in medical terms, this is called cholelithiasis. Now, there are other important conditions that we have to mention, like biliary colic, which is essentially that gallbladder pain from a temporary blockage, acute cholecystitis, which is inflammation of the gallbladder, choledocholithiasis, where the stones enter the common bile duct, and then cholangitis, which is essentially infection of the bile ducts themselves. And we have to also mention gallstone pancreatitis, where the gallstone itself triggers the inflammation of the pancreas. Now, the key point to note here is that gallbladder disease can range from silent and harmless to very serious and very life-threatening. So a person may have gallstones for years and they may never know it, and it may just be an incidental finding when we perform an investigation for something else. But when that stone starts to block bile flow, it can start to cause sudden severe pain or infection or jaundice or pancreatitis. many people think that gallbladder disease is just a term to describe indigestion, but that is not the case. If somebody is having recurrent upper abdominal pain, especially if those pains are prominent after specific meals, like fatty meals, then you definitely need a proper assessment to, of course, find out what the actual cause is and get the appropriate management.
4: Now, there's some terms that you really brought inside of there that really confuses us. So if you have any questions live on the Lunchtime Doctor today, the number to send your questions is 306-1065. And you could call in at 625-2257, 627-3223. Of course, 306-1065. What are gallstones? How do they form? And why are they so common?
6: So, like you mentioned, we talked about a lot of very specific scientific terms there. But this question in particular, this is the basis of every single one of those conditions, and that is gallstones. So gallstones are essentially hard stone-like deposits that form inside of the gallbladder. So those gallstones are usually made up of cholesterol and a substance called bilirubin, or which is a pigment that is produced when your body starts to break down red blood cells. Now, stones can be very tiny. They can be like little grains of sand, or they can even be large like pebbles. And they form when the bile itself becomes chemically imbalanced. For example, when there's too much cholesterol or too much bilirubin, or when the gallbladder does not empty properly, you'll have stasis of all of this material, and that stasis will essentially cause the accumulation of this material into this stone-like substance. Now, many people think that gallstones are only caused by eating fatty foods, and yes, we are learning that diet definitely plays a major role, but gallstones are a little more complex than that. There's so much risk that involves and is influenced by our hormones and genetics and even pregnancy and obesity, even other medical conditions like diabetes, liver disease, and age, rapid weight loss, gallbladder motility. So there's a host of different things that we have to take into consideration in a person's history, besides, of course, the diet. But the diet is definitely one of the major factors that we have to look at. And many people also assume that once you have gallstones, that automatically means that you are in pain. Many people have what we call silent stones, and they may never even develop symptoms.
4: Wow, that's a little scary to think of, but 12:15 in the nation's capital as we go through the Lunchtime Doctor, and today's topic is gallbladder. Question coming in at 306-1065. Good afternoon, Dr. Dean. My ultrasound said gallbladder is normal. Is it okay? Wouldn't ultrasounds pick up on any issues? Just asking.
6: Yeah, so essentially what your ultrasound is saying is that there's no abnormalities that were detected in your gallbladder. So there's no inflammation. It would have more than likely mentioned, any sort of stone, any sort of sludge, any thickening in the wall of the gallbladder, any masses. So that means that your gallbladder is good.
4: All right. Next question. Who is most at risk for developing gallstones and gallbladder disease?
6: So gallstones are definitely more common in women and older adults and people with obesity and people with diabetes, like I mentioned before. It's also more common in persons who have a family history of gallstones and pregnant women and people who lose weight very rapidly. The thing about it is that estrogen can actually increase cholesterol in your bile, which is one reason women, pregnancy, and hormonal therapy are associated with a higher risk. Rapid weight loss is also important because it can actually change the composition of your bile, and it can also reduce the emptying of the gallbladder. So that means more stasis of these substances in the gallbladder itself. And there's actually an old phrase that we use in medicine when we're looking at risk factors for gallbladder, and it is the top four. So female, 40, fertile, and fat. And that phrase is usually, it's very simple in terms of telling us what are some of the risk factors that we'll look for, or what would the patient usually look like when they come in with gallbladder symptoms. But it is a bit simple, and it is a bit stigmatizing as well, because men can actually get gallstones, young people can get gallstones, thin people can get gallstones. So I would say that the better message here is that gallbladder disease is multifactorial. So weight is one factor, but hormones and your family history and your overall metabolic health and pregnancy and rapid dieting as well, all of those things do matter.
4: All right, this is the Lunchtime Doctor on Freedom 106.5 FM. Going to take a short break, and when we come back, more of your questions on the topic today, gallbladder disease. Stay tuned.
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7: 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You're listening to The Lunchtime Doctor. Dr. Brittany Dean is here, bases in 19 minutes now after 12 o'clock. And just in case you didn't get our numbers before, you can call in with any of your medical questions at 625-2257, 627-3223. Also, send us those WhatsApp messages at 306-1065. And of course, you can message any of our stations, other stations, Sangit and Sky, and they will send your messages to us right here in studio. So as we continue with our topic of the gallbladder, what are the most common symptoms of gallstones and gallbladder disease?
6: So when we are looking at the common symptoms, I would say that the classic symptom is having that pain in the right upper abdomen, just under the ribs on the right side, or even in the middle of the upper abdomen. Now, the pain may spread for some people to the right shoulder or between the shoulder blades, and it will often happen after a very heavy or fatty meal, and it may last from minutes to several hours for some people. And nausea, vomiting, bloating, even sweating can occur with that pain as well. And most people find that gallbladder attacks happen in the evening or at night. Many people believe that if you're having gallbladder pain, that it always needs to feel sharp. And some people will actually not feel that sharpness, but they may feel a pressure or a heaviness or squeezing or cramping, or what they would describe as a deep ache instead. And many people think that if the pain automatically improves with antacids, then it just must be acid reflux. But gallbladder symptoms can actually mimic indigestion and gastritis and reflux, and even chest pain in some cases. So any sort of attack that is repeatedly occurring, especially on a daily basis, and especially after having fatty meals, should not be dismissed. That is something that you should go and get properly assessed by your medical doctor.
7: All right, let's take a break right now to answer any of your questions, your medical questions. 627-3223-625-2257-306-1065. You're listening to the Lunchtime Doctor. Can cheese cause gallstones?
6: So when we're looking at cheese, of course, cheese is not an ingredient, but a food that essentially is high in saturated fat sometimes. But I wouldn't say that cheese by itself will directly cause gallstones. But if you have a diet that is consistently high in saturated fats and in calories as well, that may contribute to the development of gallstones over time. So, like I mentioned before, the gallstones really form when substances in the bile, most commonly the cholesterol, becomes imbalanced and they start to crystallize. And cheese does contain saturated fat, but eating cheese in moderation is not generally considered a major independent cause of gallstones. So it's really more about what does your full diet consist of? Is it fully or mostly saturated fats? Then that may be a more direct cause than cheese being one ingredient or one food itself.
7: All right. Good day. I got my gallbladder removed with stone in 2018. I was told that I won't get my pancreatitis attack, but I have been in the hospital every year. Is this normal?
6: So if you're saying that you're still getting pancreatitis after you've had the gallstone removed, it's not that is not normal. That means that there's something that is actually causing the pancreatitis. Now, removing the gallbladder will greatly reduce the risk of any sort of gallstone-related pancreatitis, but it does not eliminate that possibility of pancreatitis altogether. Now, one of the most common causes of pancreatitis is the gallstone passing out of the gallbladder and becoming temporarily stuck near the opening of the bile duct where it drains into the pancreatic duct itself. Now, after the gallbladder is removed, there is no gallbladder left to form and store gallstones. So the risk of gallstone pancreatitis becomes lower. But you can still get pancreatitis from other causes. So you can get it from alcohol use, from very high triglyceride levels, from certain medications, from autoimmune conditions, infections. So there are other causes of pancreatitis. So while removing the gallbladder removes the chances of gallstone pancreatitis, that does not remove all causes of pancreatitis, if you understand what I'm saying.
7: All right, so the same person is saying, I don't eat meat or drink alcohol. Is a diet a part of, could it be due to the diet?
6: Yes. So like I said, very high triglyceride levels can cause pancreatitis, and certain medications as well. And this is something that they should be monitoring in the hospital where you're being admitted. And they should be telling you what the possible causes are for your pancreatitis attacks. So that is something, that's a discussion that you need to have with your doctor, because they definitely need to know what the history is, why you are getting these frequent attacks, especially if you are on a certain medication that may be causing it, or if it is the diet that you are currently on.
7: Another question here. Good afternoon, Dr. Dean. My ultrasound said gallbladder is normal. Is it okay? And wouldn't ultrasounds pick up any issues? Just asking.
6: Yes. So I believe I
7: answered. Oh, yeah. Got that question already. Okay. The same person was saying, doctor, any blood tests to check the gallbladder issues? Could you do a blood test?
6: So when we're looking at gallbladder infections or gallbladder any sort of go about it issues, like say we're talking about a stone in the bile duct, there's no particular test per se for that diagnoses gallbladder disease, but there are blood tests that could help us to identify complications of gallbladder disease or support your systems when the diagnosis has come up. So we may look at your liver function. We may want to look at your bilirubin, your ALP, your ALT, and AST as well. All of these things can increase in somebody who has possible gallbladder disease. We may even want to look at your complete blood count if the person has acute cholecystitis and they have an infection itself. And of course, we may look at some of your pancreatic enzymes like lipase to see if pancreatitis is suspected or gallstone pancreatitis is suspected. But people can have gallstones and have completely normal blood tests as well, particularly if your stones are just sitting quietly in the gallbladder. So there's no one blood test for gallbladder disease, but there are tests for the complications that can arise from gallbladder disease.
7: Can someone have gallstones and kidney stones at the same time?
6: Yes, somebody can have gallstones, they can have kidney stones, they can have bladder stones. All of these things can coexist simultaneously. And sometimes it may point more to a systemic cause rather than isolated. But some people can just have these isolated causes occurring at the same time. You know, the human body is complex. Each person is different. It can be a systemic cause that is causing all of these stones to accumulate in a person's body, but it can also be that there's just isolated situations in the body that is causing. So, for example, if the person is eating a diet that is high in saturated fat, that could account for the gallstones. If the person has diabetes, that could account for kidney disease, and or if the person is dehydrated quite a bit, that could account for kidney stones as well.
7: Mm-hmm. All right, so let's get back to some of our questions here on our topic, and of course you could feel free to send your messages here to 3061065 or call us up. How can someone tell the difference between gallbladder pain, indigestion, acid reflux, and other causes of abdominal discomfort?
6: So gallbladder pain is usually felt in the right upper abdomen or the upper middle abdomen, and it may sometimes radiate to the right shoulder blade or to the back. And it tends to come in attacks, and people will often experience it after having a meal or especially a very fatty meal. Acid reflux is more commonly seen causing burning behind the breastbone, a sour taste in the mouth and in the throat, drooping, and symptoms that get worse when the person is lying down. Indigestion may cause bloating or fullness, but severe, steady right upper abdominal pain is more suspicious for gallbladder disease. But people really should be careful about self-diagnosing themselves at home, because when we're looking at very complicated conditions like heart attacks and ulcers and pancreatitis and hepatitis and even pneumonia and kidney stones, as you mentioned, and even appendicitis, all of those things can sometimes mimic gallbladder symptoms. Many people automatically assume that all upper abdominal pain after eating is just gas. But if you are getting severe, recurrent, persistent, or unusual pain, all of that requires medical evaluation, especially if it is coming with fever, yellow eyes, vomiting, chest pain, shortness of breath, or fainting. I've had persons in the hospital whose eyes have been turning yellow for weeks and their hands have been turning a different color for weeks, and they will only wait until the moment where they feel intense pain to come in, and that's not the way to go about things. As soon as you notice that there's a difference in your your eating habits. You're noticing a lot of pain after eating a fatty meal. You're noticing the colors of your eyes are getting different. These are things that warrant urgent medical attention.
7: Can a person have gallstones without knowing it? And do all gallstones need treatment?
6: So yes, many people have silent gallstones, meaning their stones are present, but there are no symptoms. These are often found accidentally or incidentally during an ultrasound that may be done for another reason. So the patient or the person who sent in their ultrasound saying it was normal, sometimes because it's in the abdomen, yes, they're going to report on whether or not they notice certain things in the ultrasound. Some people may have an ultrasound report stating that the gallbladder is normal, but they can notice stones in the gallbladder and it's benign or it's not, you know, any cause for concern. But in many of the cases, silent gallstones do not need surgery or treatment. So we will usually observe this unless the person develops some sort of symptom or has special high-risk features that warrants us to take out that gallbladder. Now, many people think that every gallstone must be removed immediately, and that is not the truth. But I would also say that the opposite myth here is dangerous. So people also think that if they can tolerate the attacks, then they can ignore them. But once that gallstone starts to cause you pain, then future attacks are definitely likely and complications can occur. So any sort of painful gallstone should be medically reviewed because symptomatic gallstones will often require some sort of treatment.
7: And what is acute cholecystitis?
6: Cholecystitis,
7: okay. And why can't it become a medical emergency? Why can't it become a medical emergency?
6: So it is a bit of a tongue twister. So it's called acute cholecystitis. And it is essentially inflammation of the gallbladder. And that is usually caused by a gallstone blocking the cystic duct. So that is the essentially the tube by which bile can be removed from the gallbladder. So when that bile cannot leave the gallbladder because you have this gallstone blocking the duct, then pressure is going to build up within the gallbladder itself. And now the gallbladder is now going to become inflamed and infection may develop after that. And symptoms of acute cholecystitis can include persistent right upper abdominal pain. Some people get fever. Some people get nausea and vomiting. And we may also get tenderness over the gallbladder area. Now, unlike a simple gallbladder attack that may settle, cholecystitis pain tends to last longer and it tends to become more severe as well. And this can actually become an emergency because untreated cholecystitis may lead to pus in the gallbladder or tissue death of the gallbladder walls, or it can lead to a perforation in the gallbladder, an abscess, it could lead to peritonitis or even sepsis. Many people think that severe gallbladder pain should be managed at home with teas and oils and painkillers. But any sort of persistent severe pain or fever or vomiting needs to be assessed urgently. And when you go in the hospital, they may treat you with fluids and pain relief and even antibiotics. And for some people, surgery may also be required.
7: Yep, it's 12:36 on time. 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Let me say hi, Grinnell, to all of our first-time listeners. If you do have any questions, you could call us up 625-2257, 627-3223, and WhatsApp us at 306-1065. I see some questions coming in there. We'll get to them very shortly. What complications can occur if gallstones or gallbladder disease are left untreated?
6: So there are several complications that can come with gallbladder disease, and that would be acute cholecystitis, as we mentioned above, and bile duct obstruction, and even jaundice. And we have something called ascending cholangitis as well, where you start to get even mental or cognitive symptoms. Pancreatitis is another complication, gallbladder perforation, as I mentioned before, and severe infection. If a stone blocks what we call the common bile duct, then bile actually backs up into the liver and into the bloodstream. So that can lead to the yellow eyes, the yellow skin, the dark urine, the pale stools, itching, and the abnormal liver tests, as I was saying before. If the bile ducts become infected, then this can become very life-threatening. Gallstone pancreatitis is another serious complication. So this happens when a stone blocks the drainage area that is shared by both the bile duct and the pancreatic duct, and that causes inflammation of the pancreas. Pancreatitis here usually ranges from mild to severe, and it will actually require hospital care as well. Many people think that when we're talking about gallstones, because yes, they are formed in the gallbladder, it only affects the gallbladder. But in reality, we're seeing that the complications can be widespread. So it can go to the liver, it can go to the bile ducts, it can go to the pancreas, and it can even go to the bloodstream.
7: All right, let's get one more question of our topic before we go to the phone lines and our WhatsApps. How do doctors diagnose gallbladder disease, and what tests are commonly used?
6: So we're going to start

0: abdominal ultrasound. So that can show us the gallstones. It can show us any sort of gallbladder inflammation. It can show us thickening of the gallbladder wall, fluid around the gallbladder, or even if the bile ducts themselves are enlarged. And we may even perform some blood tests. So like I mentioned before, a full or complete blood count can be done. So we want to check, of course, your white blood cell levels to see whether or not there's actually an infection taking place. Your liver function tests to see if the liver is being affected. Your bilirubin, which is part of the LFTs as well. We may look at your pancreatic enzymes if we suspect pancreatitis, your kidney function, and even inflammatory markers as well. And sometimes we use CT scans or an MRCP or a HIDA scan or even ERCP if we suspect that there are complications or stones in the bile duct. Many people think that a normal blood test will always rule out gallbladder disease, but as we've learned before, that is not the truth, because uncomplicated gallstones can have normal blood tests between attacks as well.
1: All right, let's get some of our questions. Good afternoon. Is a 2.3-centimeter gallbladder stone considered dangerous, and must it be removed?
0: So this is going to be dependent on whether or not this person is experiencing symptoms or any sort of complications. But it is a large enough stone to warrant a discussion with your surgeon. If somebody's having biliary colic, if they've had bouts of acute cholecystitis, if they've had bouts of other complications, then that definitely warrants a discussion around surgery. And of course, surgery is going to be dependent on the person's condition and whether they can go through surgery as well. So most of the time, people who do have large stones may never develop any sort of serious problems. So management here is going to be dependent on the whole clinical picture. So if the stone is causing problems, if the stone was found incidentally and there are no symptoms, and if the person has any complications.
1: And we do have a WhatsApp message here. Let's just listen up.
2: Hello and good afternoon, Doc. Continue doing a good job. So, Doc, I'm in my 50. How serious is overeating and overdrinking? Headaches and a lot of things show up. Headache next day or whatnot. So I'd like to know about that. That is one. And what about pepper, Doc? How bad is pepper after consuming? What serious issue can it cause internal? Have a good day.
1: I guess overeating and overdrinking will be bad at any age.
0: Yes, so that's the thing. You know, occasional overeating and overdrinking, which we all do, especially around, you know, the holiday season, say Christmas or some other holiday that comes up, it's not usually a major issue for some people because we tend to bounce back into our normal routine after that. But regular overeating and heavy alcohol consumption can significantly increase the risk of several health problems over time. But in your 50s, that's a particular age group here. I would say as we age, especially as you hit 30 and anything after 30, your metabolism tends to slow and your muscle mass is naturally going to decline. So regular overeating will contribute to not just weight gain, but increased visceral abdominal fat. It can increase your chances of type 2 diabetes, high blood pressure, high cholesterol. And many people don't even understand that even eating the healthy foods in excess a lot of the time, that can also contribute to negative things occurring in the body. So I've had somebody who was eating their oats and of course eating all of these things that we deem healthy, the white rice and the chicken and all of that. But they were eating so much in excess, their carb intake was so much in excess that they still actually built up insulin resistance. So I would say that everything in moderation, everything in balance, and everything

0: thing within the proper ratio of calories in versus calories out for you. And if we're talking about drinking, especially when it comes to partaking in alcohol, that can definitely have a bigger impact as you get older because your body processes it less efficiently. So that now increases your risk of liver disease and pancreatitis and high blood pressure, even sleep disturbances as well. And to just touch on your pepper question, when we talk about hot peppers and spicy foods, that they're often very much blamed for a lot of the digestive problems that people experience, but sometimes they can be misunderstood. So pepper by itself does not cause gallstones or gallbladder disease or ulcers or pancreatitis. And for many people, spicy foods can be perfectly safe, but for people who are at risk for acid reflux or gastritis, these things can worsen your symptoms and worsen your gastritis symptoms and cause abdominal discomfort and aggravates the other symptoms in persons with other gastrointestinal conditions as well. So the thing here is, again, moderation. If you know that you are taking medication for gastroesophageal reflux disease, then pepper is definitely not something that you should be consuming on a regular basis. But for the person who does not have any sort of GI symptoms at all, just a small intake of pepper is not necessarily a bad thing.
1: Mm-hmm. All right, the caller had another question there.
2: Hello and good afternoon, Doc. Continue doing a good job. So, Doc, how serious is pepper eating? Too much pepper, and internally, what serious effect does it have? And, you know, I think after a certain age, consuming too much of anything always have an effect on you, be it acid or headaches or whatever. If you eat too much, if you drink too much, I think after 50, it will show up. I'll listen off here. What's your opinion on that? Have a good day.
1: All right, but he asked the question and sort of answered his own question there. All right, let's go to another one.
2: Yeah. Hello and good afternoon, Doug.
1: Right. Same one. No, it's not bothering me now, but it did about a year ago. This is the person with the 2.3 centimeter gallbladder stone. Saying that considering getting it out, but they said it's not bothering them, but it did about a year ago. But what in terms of the size of a gallbladder, is there a size of a gallbladder that you definitely have to get rid of, remove?
0: So when we're looking at gallbladder, like I said before, a lot of this is really up to the discernment of the surgeon and, of course, what the person is experiencing. So when we're looking at the sizes of stones, I wouldn't say that there's an absolute gallstone size at which surgery is mandatory, but size does influence the decision-making when it is coupled with, of course, different symptoms that the person may be experiencing. So there are small stones that may be like less than 5 millimeters that can be problematic because they are more likely to slip into the bile ducts and cause obstruction or pancreatitis. Then you have like medium-sized stones that are up to about 2 centimeters, which are actually the most common, and then large stones which go above that 2 centimeters, and those are less likely to migrate out of the gallbladder, but they may be associated with a higher risk of gallbladder complications. And then they may have very large stones that may be considered more concerning because they may be associated with an even a higher increase of gallbladder cancer, although cancer of the gallbladder itself remains very uncommon. So the essential guidelines that will guide somebody into actually getting surgery or getting their gallbladder removed would really still rely on symptoms, on complications, and on certain high-risk situations as well.
1: All right, we have a caller holding on the line. Thank you for holding. Hello? Caller? Oh, we lost that one there. Let's try again. Line 2. Hello, good afternoon. Welcome.
3: Good afternoon. And to the doctor, there's any medication for hernia? I am suffering. Thank you.
0: So I guess the person is asking if there's any sort of medication
1: for hernia. Yeah.
0: So there's no medication that can make a hernia go away or repair the hole in the muscle or the tissue. So the only definitive treatment for most hernias is surgery. Now, medications can sometimes manage some symptoms that people may get. So if somebody has, for example, a hiatal hernia, then your doctor may prescribe antacids for you or PPIs, because this will reduce your chances of acid reflux and heartburn. But at the end of the day, there's no pill or any sort of supplement for you to take to get rid of the hernia. The only thing here is surgery.
1: All right, we just have about 10 minutes, so let's round off our rest of our questions here with our topic today. What lifestyle and dietary factors contribute to gallstones? Does contribute to gallstones prevented?
0: So the thing is, gallstones cannot always be prevented, but your lifestyle can actually reduce the risk. So maintaining a healthy weight and avoiding these crash diets and eating enough fiber and choosing balanced meals and limiting the highly processed foods, even managing conditions like your diabetes and staying physically active may help. Diets that are very high in refined carbohydrates and excess calories may actually contribute to metabolic problems that will increase a person's risk of gallstones. Now, many people believe that you need to completely avoid fat to protect the gallbladder. The goal is not zero fat. Fat is still necessary, especially when we're talking about hormonal balance, etc. But the goal is moderation, healthier fats, and avoiding the heavy, greasy meals that trigger symptoms. And extremely low-fat crash diets may actually reduce gallbladder emptying in some people. Many people also believe that eating clean will dissolve these stones. Now, diet may reduce your symptoms and they may even lower your future risk, but any sort of existing symptomatic stones often do not disappear with diet alone.
1: And why do rapid weight loss, certain diets, pregnancy, and some medications increase the risk of gallstones?
0: So rapid weight loss increases gallstone risk because your liver now releases more cholesterol into the bile, and the gallbladder may empty less often during very low-calorie dieting. And that is why gallstones may occur after crash diets or even after bariatric surgery in some people. Pregnancy increases the risk because estrogen increases cholesterol in the bile, while progesterone slows gallbladder emptying. And there are some medications, including estrogen-containing therapies and certain cholesterol-lowering medications, that may increase risk in persons who are susceptible. Many people think that rapid weight loss is always better because you are now getting healthier faster, but weight loss, and as much as weight loss can be very beneficial, losing weight too quickly can cause stress on your body, and in this context, stress on the gallbladder. So gradual, sustainable weight loss is the safer option for almost everybody.
1: And what treatment options are available for gallbladder disease, and when is surgery recommended?
0: So treatment is going to be dependent on symptoms and complications, as I mentioned before. Silent gallstones may not need any treatment at all, but symptomatic gallstones may often require gallbladder removal, which is termed a cholecystectomy, because the attacks can commonly reoccur in these persons. So laparoscopic cholecystectomy, or the keyhole surgery, is actually the most common approach that is performed now. If a stone is stuck in the common bile duct, then we may do a procedure called ERCP that may be necessary to remove the duct stone before or around the time of surgery as well. Many people think that medication can easily dissolve all gallstones, and there are some medicines that can help dissolve selected cholesterol stones, but they work very slowly and they may not be suitable for many of the patients. And even in this case, stones may actually still return. Many people also believe that surgery is only needed if the pain is unbearable. Surgery is recommended for pain relief, but it's not just for pain relief. It's also to prevent recurrent attacks and other complications like the cholecystitis, the pancreatitis, or bile duct obstruction.
1: And can people live a normal life without a gallbladder? And what changes can they expect after gallbladder removal?
0: Yes, most people do live a normal life without a gallbladder. So the liver is going to continue to produce bile, but instead of it being stored in the gallbladder, bile is now going to flow more continuously into the small intestine. After recovery, a lot of people do eat normally. They feel much better because the painful attacks have now stopped. And yes, some people may experience some temporary bloating and loose stool or even diarrhea after surgery, especially when they've had the greasy foods. But more often than not, people do feel much better because they're no longer experiencing those recurrent attacks. Many people believe that having your gallbladder removed means that you can never eat fat again. The fact of the matter is that most people can return to a balanced diet, even though greasy meals may still cause symptoms for some of them. And another major myth that we do hear about is that gallbladder removal ruins a person's digestion permanently. And that is not true for most patients. If diarrhea or pain persists after surgery, then you should get a proper follow-up because there are treatable causes for that.
1: And of course, our final question today, lunchtime, Doctor. What are the most common myths about gallstones and gallbladder disease? And what practical advice would you give listeners to protect their gallbladder health?
0: So there are definitely some common myths out there that we do hear about or that people discuss. And one of them being gallstones will always cause symptoms. And that's obviously not true because we've learned about silent gallstones today and they can just be found incidentally. And people also assume that all right-sided abdominal pain is gallbladder pain. That is not the truth. We have to look at the pattern of that pain, when it comes, what type of pain the person is getting, what are their symptoms, what's their risk factors. All of these things come into play. And I've also heard that olive oil flushes remove gallstones. Now, olive oil is definitely an unsaturated fat, which is better for you than the saturated fats that many people consume. But an olive oil flush is not going to get rid of any sort of gallstones that have already formed. And many people also assume that all fats must be avoided forever, and that is not the case. Remember I said that diet does play a major role, but we have to also look at other factors that come into play for gallstone formation, like hormones and pregnancy and obesity, diabetes. All of these things do play a role as well. And I also want to make it clear that gallbladder attacks are not just indigestion. And gallbladder flushes are especially important to debunk. Passing oily stool-like material after drinking oil does not prove that gallstones have been removed. True stones can block your ducts and cause serious complications. And I would just say to seek care for any sort of recurrent upper abdominal pain, especially after having a fatty meal. Avoid ignoring any sort of fever or jaundice or dark urine or persistent vomiting. Maintain a healthy weight. Avoid the crash dieting. Eat enough fiber. Manage your conditions like diabetes and cholesterol, and follow up if gallstones are found. So gallstones are common, many are silent, but a painful gallbladder disease should be taken very seriously, because early treatment definitely prevents the dangerous complications.
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0: Tuesday, Trinidad and Tobago. Hello, world. How are you today? Beautiful looking Tuesday on the outside. Good to have you aboard with us. The Aftertunes, always a pleasure having you here with us. Want to say thanks so much to those who came before us, did their thing, and now it's our turn. And yes, it's Rashmi and DJ Vicky here with you all the way till the hour of three. It's the Aftertunes, and yes, we are definitely deep into our Java period, and we're happy that you can share and spend your time with us, whether you are at home, at the office, spending time with the kiddies, or maybe you're just having some me time and you decided to include us into your day. Well, we certainly do appreciate your company, and thank you so much for always choosing us, Sangeet 106.1 FM. Let me say hi going out to my DJ Vicky. Vicky, how are you, buddy?
1: Hey, yo, whoa, good afternoon.
0: Somebody's in a good mood today. What's going on? Did you get dal dumpling?
1: Nahi hai.
0: Okay, well, just keep that mood up. Certainly sounds like you're in a good one today. So I see that we have lots on our log today. It's going to be a very busy day, so we shan't chat too much, but we will definitely take some time out to share some messages with you. And of course, if you do decide to send a shout or two, we can accommodate that as well. So let's get going into our afternoon and into our program. 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Be there. All right, so let's get back to our business. It's great music on the inside, and we are certainly happy to have you here with us once again. Quick shout out to Sean, wishing him happy birthday. He's celebrating 44 years, and this is coming from the Dumpling Man. Sean, he's wishing you a fantastic birthday today, and enjoy. Let's go, Vicky. It's over to you.

मौसी रसोई हलवा, मौसी रसोई।

0: Well, that one certainly took me away from work for a moment, Vicky. So thank you so much. And I'm sure a lot of our listeners probably feel the same way. A couple of messages for you. It's about 1:30 on the nose. So let's see. A couple of messages. Let me see what I have for you. Cricket fans, the countdown is on for the biggest party in sport. We've been telling you about it. Vicky, how many days again? It's a couple days. Less than 4 days, around 4 days. How?
1: 3 days again.
0: 3 days. All right. So the excitement is on. 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So be there. All right. Let's say hi going out to Sham. He says he's on to us. Bali's here with us as well. And Maria says she's locked on with her family. Thank you so very much. We're celebrating a birthday today, anniversary. We got you covered. We've got the entertainment and the music. It's just up to your loved ones now to send those greetings. Over to you, Vicky.
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0: Well, Vicky, I must say I thoroughly enjoyed that mix, Jukidiot. And I cannot be the only one that was kind of bobbing my head and moving to that song. It's kind of psychedelic, kind of trance kind of vibe. I like that, Vicky. Vicky, you need to play more of those. I'm just saying. Just my two cents. I don't know if you'll agree or not. What do you think? Yes? No?
1: Yeah, of course.
0: Yeah, you I think know, we need to get some, a couple more trance songs.
1: Old favorites.
0: Yep. Mm-hmm. Into that sort of disco trance style. Absolutely love it. So maybe we should get some more of those. Ladies, it's time to refresh your wardrobe at Rosaries in Brentwood, Chaguanas. 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So be sure to check them out. We're 10 minutes away from the hour of 2 o'clock. We're hitting our final hour, so do stay with us and do today touch that dial.
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1: Yo, TNT and the rest of the world, is the music boss, Mr. Raymond, from your number one Dilly Nadan. And every Monday through Thursday, I'm locked on to the After Tunes with my boy DJ Vicky and my girl Rashmi, right here on Sangeet 106.1 FM. After Tunes, Monday through Thursday. 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Boom!

We are directly inside our second hour here for you, our final hour. Well, actually, technically it's three, but, you know, just two being on air with you guys, so to speak. So we are here with you, which is about 13 minutes inside the hour of 2 o'clock. And we do have some e-news for you. So let's see what's making our entertainment news. Dancer, actress Nora Fatehi, Moroccan and Moroccan footballer Yassine Bounou, widely known as Bono, have been linked by dating rumors for months. Now, Nora has finally addressed the speculation, saying in a recent interview that the two are very good friends. So speaking on the Chris Fade show, she was asked about her connection with the footballer. She described him as my friend and praised him as an amazing person and one of the best goalkeepers in the world, adding that she's proud of him and continues to celebrate his success. She also said that they have known each other for a very long time, but only connected properly in the last couple of months. She went on to highlight the qualities she admires in Yassine, calling him kind, humble, and focused on his game rather than social media. He just cares about his own stats and how he plays, working hard and training, she said. The host jokingly noted that the pair would make a cute couple and even observed that Nora appeared to be blushing during the conversation. But she made it clear, hey, guess what? We're just friends, yeah? And we've been talking a lot about the Ramayan trailer, and we've said that that movie is set to be released on Diwali 2026. Now, ever since Ranbir Kapoor and the Ramayan trailer was unveiled, audiences have been awaiting the release of the epic saga this Diwali. Amid this, Ranbir had shared a big update about part 2, which he said will release next year. He spoke about how difficult it was to adapt the saga into two parts and hinted that Sunny Deol's Hanuman will have a much bigger role in part 2. He said part 2 is already 50% completed. Now, while speaking to a news outlet, he opened up about the challenge of adapting Ramayan into two parts. He admitted that the story is so vast it could have been easily required a 10-part film, but fitting it into two parts was a difficult task. He was asked to push back against the idea that the Ramayan needed to be reinvented for modern audiences. He said the text has endured for more than 4,000 years because its themes remain timeless, including courage, righteousness, compassion, forgiveness, and the triumph of good over evil. He also shared an exciting update on part 2, revealing, as I said, how the film had already been shot even before the first part release. Since the story continues from one installment to the next, according to him, the sequel will be even larger and more entertaining, with Sunny Deol's Hanuman set to play a much bigger role. Sunny Deol was asked how he felt about playing the role of Hanuman. He reflected emotionally on the responsibility of playing Hanuman Ji. He said he has only done a small portion of the work so far, but is deeply grateful for the opportunity and determined to portray the character properly. Sunny added that Hanuman is playful, innocent, powerful, and devoted to Lord Ram, and said he expects to enjoy the role immensely. And in other news, taking you over to Hollywood, Christina Applegate is back home after nearly 4 month hospital stay. She, who had been in the hospital in Los Angeles since late March, was recently discharged. A source said that she's home and doing well. The actress was hospitalized in early spring, though it was unclear at the time why she was admitted or how long she would remain there. She later reassured fans on Instagram, thanking them for the outpouring of love and well wishes. Bringing it home now, award-winning entertainer Nishad M. He delivered an outstanding guest performance at yesterday's launch of the exciting partnership between the Trinbago Knight Riders and Avidan Properties Limited, adding his trademark energy and talent to the special event, a phenomenal performance that further cements his place among Trinidad and Tobago's top entertainers. That's a look at our e-news for you at this time. We're 17 minutes inside the hour of 2 o'clock, wishing you a fantastic afternoon as we get you back to more great music and a couple of messages that we have for you.
like this one. This Shabba, get ready for the Sangeet Summer Heat playlist. Your favorite Sangeet DJs are bringing you the best mixes, featuring local favorites, Bollywood remixes, pop hits, Latin flavors, mashups, medleys, and so much more. You just got to keep it tuned in throughout the day and the Java period, and enjoy the sounds that keep you moving. If you love what you hear, you just tell us why. Send us a WhatsApp or give us a call. This isn't just a playlist. This is a Java soundtrack. 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All right, let's get you back to more great music with DJ Vicky in the mix. Let's go.

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0: 6.1 FM. This is us and Sangeet owns summer. By the way, Vicky, I forgot to ask you a two thing Tuesday question today. What are two things you're always complimented on? Have to think about that, Vicky. I see Debbie says making beautiful children and always helping people out. Dulcie says my cooking and kindness. So what are your two things, Vicky? What are two things people always compliment you on? Is that bestie G? Is that one compliment that you always get?
1: Yeah, all the time.
0: And what else?
1: And
0: you make a good dal dumpling. You cook good.
1: That too.
0: See? No, it's had to be something. What do I get compliments on, boy?
1: What do you get compliments on?
0: I don't know. I can't remember when last somebody gave me a compliment, to be honest. You know what? I didn't think about that question for myself. Okay. I don't know. I think people think that I dress well. I always get compliments on that. You know, that, and maybe my cooking. Can't think about anything else. Yeah, so we'll just leave it like that. 2:34, that's our time as we make it up to the hour of two. Tell us, what are two things you are always getting complimented on? Ramzan says his willingness to help and his cooking. Hi, Ramzan. How are you? Wishing you a fantastic day today. Yes, I am sure. Your cooking and your willingness gets compliments without a doubt. Somebody says enjoying the vibes. Hi, Steve, out there in Canada. Hope all is good. Hi, Rash and Vicky. Happy birthday to Master Salim. Hoping he's having a wonderful day from the Hook Line and Drinkers crew, Wong Ravi, Simeon Nival, and Diane. Yes, he celebrated his birthday yesterday. So all the best to Master Salim. And Tara says she's locked on from Petersville. Hi, Billy. Boy, I have some tea for you. You know, so just letting you know. How are you, Billy? Hope all is well. Have a good afternoon. And thank you so much for joining us. Let's get you back to the music. Couple messages. And yeah, we got you covered like this one. Don't forget, you can step into August with confidence at Rosari's in Brentwood, Chaguanas. 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Vicky, when are we going to get our Sangeet Summer Heat playlist?
1: That's coming right after these messages here.
0: All right. So we are going to get you into your Sangeet Summer Heat playlist after these messages. So be sure to keep it locked on strong.
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5: 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Let's go, DJ Vicky.

0: 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Excellent job, TJ Vicky. So we are getting right to wrap things up. I think we've got two messages for you, so we'll grab those before we leave, I believe. Yes. 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And before I hand you over to Ashley and Shazzy, let me remind you that the ultimate food and music festival is back. 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It's time for us to wrap things up. Hi Samara, hi Samir, hi Sharon, have a great day. Billy's also locked on to us, and to all our silent listeners as well, thank you as always for your great company. We're getting ready to skedaddle out of here, and yes, I see our ladies are coming up at the three. So Vicky, final words before we leave.
1: Yes, it's the little things in life that matters. Make the rest of your evening a good one, and catch us again tomorrow.
0: Bye guys. 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

0: DJ Ashley is in the mix.
1: 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Indie Junction with Shazzy and DJ Ashley.

0: yeah, that's right. Woman power to the highest effect, you know. Welcome in the junction. Hi, hello. What's happening, my beautiful people? Just about 14 and a half minutes after 3 p.m. on this terrific Tuesday, August 4th, you know. Here's hoping that your August is going great so far. Good things come of it. Hi, going out to everyone on the outside, all the kids who are at home, enjoying and soaking up the vacation. Yeah, it is definitely flying by fast, isn't it? So I hope that you enjoy it while you can. All the kids locked in, all the parents who are blasting Sangeet 106.1 right now. It's a pleasure to have you in our company. And to each and every one of you, it's a pleasure to be in your company for another edition in The Junction. Welcome to it. In your company straight till 6 p.m. My name is DJ Ashley. Shazzy's going to be joining us shortly. And yeah, we've got a fun-filled 3 hours for you. The very best music and entertainment you can find around. Yes, this is us, Sangeet 106.1 FM. And we would have been bringing this to you. Fine entertainment to you all day long. Much thanks going out to everyone who would have been in before us. Rashmi and DJ Vicky there. Hey, hey, hey. Big ups to you both. Locking it down as always. Big Daddy and the Big Show. And of course, your Pump and Vibes team. Now it's our turn, right? As Jazzy would say, the youngest of, your, of the bunch, showing you how it's done. So you know what to do. Get interactive. Send us a message. Say hi, say hello, say something. Let us know you're there. 343-1061. That's how you can reach us via the WhatsApp. So yeah, use those digits. Use those digits. And get those messages coming in. We're going to pause for a quick break right now. Got some messages to bring your way. And then it's back to it, you know, in The Junction. Happy Tuesday, guys.
1: Turn it up, feel the vibe, Sangeet on summer.
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4: 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Hello, my lovelies, and welcome to it. We've crossed our halfway mark, just about 27 and a half. Before 4 p.m. You know how we're doing it, right? So this is Singy 1061 FM. 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And let me give you some messages of my own.

0: you don't need vote right now by telling you, attention Trinidad, the Bharat Expo celebrates its grand opening Saturday, 15th of August at lot number 4, Chan Ramlal Road, Shaguna, near Food Basket. 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Be there. So guys, as you keep sending me those messages at 343-1061, get ready as we are going to be jumping into your Indie Junction Ambassador. Who's going to walk away the champion today? Well, that is according to whatever song that they would have selected. So we're going to jump into it. But not before I can tell you, there's always something that we have to share with you here on Ticket 1061 FM. The great stuff. And let me start by saying it's oil and music again. And this year, the vibes are bigger than ever. Entertainment galore with the very best of Trinidad and Tobago, and then some. Where else can you see Exodus is sharing the stage with Super Blue? Skiffle alongside KMC. Ding Dong are paying tribute to the legendary Blacks. The sweet harmonies of Kutine and Freetown are blending with the powerful sounds of Tree Canal. And Boom Boom Room are ready to send the place wild. Plus the Prince of Pan, Joshua Regrello, performing with Mila Caribe. Oh my gosh, my girl. Can't wait to see her. And that is the magic of Trinbago, all on one stage. The Ultimate Food and Music Festival returns on Sunday, the 30th of August, the day before the public holiday, from 3 p.m. You know what to do right now? 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See, Ashley, everything good comes out of South, or comes to South.
1: There we go again.
0: Yeah, no.
1: But when it comes to the free bird, yeah, for sure.
0: But what I'm saying is, is either it comes out of South or it comes to South. There's no ifs and buts and maybes. South is love.
1: Like it comes to South, you know.
0: South is love. So y'all know what to do. Organize yourself. As we get ready right now to jump into your In the Junction Ambassadorship. Who's going to be walking away with the title today? The victory and bragging rights to say yes. I'm just as good as Ashley. So Ashley, you ready for it?
1: I'm ready.
0: Okay, so first up, this is your pick number one. This one is coming in from Diane. And Diane chose the Indian anthem.

0: And listen, listen, listen. We're doing the top two for today. And that one there specified the Indian anthem. But someone else requested a Beamer's. What Beam happened? Beamer's the go-to for Little Win today. So big ups to Sanjana. And yet another Beam coming in. So let's see. Get ready to vote between, well, Beam. So let's see which one of the Beams will stand tall today. 343-1061. As soon as you hear it, drop or send me a message right now. We're taking the first, what, three ashes? The first three?
1: Yeah,
0: the first three on which one of the Beams you think should win. So let's see who's going to be walking away with our Indie Junction ambassadorship.

0: 0551-7961. Which one of the beams do you prefer? Are you going to be voting for the Indian anthem or are you voting for Janam Janam? Listen, I just feel like I don't know. I don't know. Beam just... like if it was anybody else.
1: But they Beam, just came
0: Beam
1: out
0: versus
1: strong.
0: Beam?
1: They came out strong.
0: Beam versus Beam?
1: It probably would be hard to pick between our beams.
0: That's
1: beam,
0: crazy.
1: You know,
0: so. But how did they know that each other was going to send the beam? That's
1: just
0: Obia.
1: Beam, you know?
0: That's Obia. That's Obia. Beam is the way to go. Let me know. 343-1061. Are you voting for the Indian anthem or Janam Janam? Let me know. We already got one vote. And this one is coming in from Sherry. Sherry says, the Indian anthem. Danny just sending me flames, but I don't know what Danny voting for, you know.
1: Danny's just enjoying it. Whatever which way, he's just
0: enjoying
1: yeah.
0: it. Send me a voice note. 343-1061. I was going to take three, but I'm seeing a lot more votes coming in. So Indira is voting for the Indian anthem all the way. The beam is the greatest. I know, right? I just don't know. I don't know. So that means Janam Janam for you. KR's auto on the inside. Is it? No, that means Indian anthem. That's three Indian anthems, eh? That's three Indian anthems.
1: I don't know. I'm confused with KR.
0: I did. He said all but. So any one of the beamers. Janam Janam probably hits him a different way.
1: Yeah,
0: makes him cry and things. So.
1: So Janam Janam.
0: And Sanjana is saying Janam Janam. Let me see. We got voice notes too, you know, Ashes. The vote's coming in strong. Let's see.
2: Hi, blessed afternoon.
0: Hi,
2: Janam Janam.
0: Hey.
2: That's what I'm voting for. We have Hazy here. We have my sister, my nephew, CJ on board. Big up, everybody.
0: Big up, see you to my darling Indra. That puts us three for Indian anthem and two for Janam Janam.
1: Mm-hmm.
0: Let's see what else we got.
3: I don't know what I support the Indian anthem.
0: Ooh, that just tipped the scale. All right. Yeah, so hi, Rocket. So we're 4-3. Steven is coming in, making it even now.
1: Mm-hmm.
0: We're 4-4.
1: Steven.
0: We're for all. Makeup's going out to Nalini. We'll definitely see if we can hook you up with that one. But
1: she's saying
0: that's
1: Janam.
0: Just tipped the scale again.
1: Mm-hmm.
0: Now we are, and surprisingly, because Indian anthem was going strong. But that makes it 5-4.
1: Uh-huh.
0: But
1: equalizer.
0: Here comes Ravi with the equalizer punch. Making it 5-5. Big ups to Steve out in Canada. Let's see. Can't be the only goalies in a kid. Never. Could never. Some more voice notes, Ashley. We're going right down with this one. Let's see.
4: I want to say a pleasant good evening to the 106 working crew. And I want to tell you the best one is the Indian anthem. I'll vote for the Indian anthem.

0: Ramzan is coming in. And yet another one. Billy is saying Janam Janam.
1: Sabon, so
0: no,
1: Sabon.
0: No, we're not. Uh-huh. Yeah, yeah. Mm-hmm, mm-hmm.
1: Okay.
0: Whoa.
1: I told him we're only taking three, but you know what? We're 14 up and it's equal.
0: So big ups to Shiv, who just tipped the scale again and making it 8-7 to Indian Anthem. So Indian Anthem is in the lead. We got another one here. Let's see.
2: The Indian Anthem.
0: That makes it 9-7. Can we go again, Mr. Mike? What are you telling me?
3: Oi, oi, Mr. Mike locked down in the house. Big up wifey, Samantha. Can be Janam Janam. That's one of the original classic from Mr. Bima.
0: Hey!
1: So that's 8-9.
0: Here we go again.
1: Well, basically, you all got the two, you know. I was only supposed to tease it, but it was so good I couldn't cut it.
0: Big ups to Randy. Making it 10-8. Kenneth coming in here now. 10-9. Mm-hmm. Janam Janam for him. Now we have another one for the Indian Anthem. Raj from New York is saying Indian Anthem.
1: 11-9.
0: So yeah. I should keep check because I lost it.
1: I almost.
0: But Ross is coming in again. Closing in the gap for Janam Janam. 10-11.
1: Uh-huh.
0: And I think we're going to call it there. I think we're going to have to call it Ashes.
1: Okay.
0: I think we're going to call it. Okay. Last voice note. Let's see.
1: The faith is in your hands
0: because that will equalize it if he says Janam Janam. So let's see what Fazal has to say right now.
4: Shati girl, oh gosh, Janam Janam.
0: Oh, girl. You equalized it, Fazal. Now we need one more
1: person. At this point, we have two ambassadors. We have two ambassadors. You can't fight it.
0: I feel for. It's fair. It's fair that both of them win right now because it keeps going and coming. And I feel we need to call it. So today, on the very first Pick Your Song ambassadorship, we have two ambassadors. And our ambassadors are...

0: Although we see two coming in here for Janam Janam, that would have definitely tipped the scale.
1: Has won it then, yeah. According to those two messages that it. Wow.
0: According to, and let me tell you who it is, so y'all don't feel we're lying. Big ups to Omar. And a shout's going on to Danny. That makes it 12-10. And one last voice
1: note.
0: No,
1: you mix it up there. There's more than that.
0: Oh, sorry. It was 13. 13-11.
1: I can't remember.
0: Because it was 11-1. And last voice note.
2: Indian anthem.
0: Oh, no.
1: 12-13. So
0: Janam still took the lead. And in first place, we're going to have to give Sanjana in the Junction Ambassadorship. And Diane will have to hold a little second place. Diane, I know I say one, but we have two Sanjanas on the WhatsApp. So we feel we cheating and Sanjana vote for herself. We have two Sanjanas on the WhatsApp. So that's what she voted for herself, yes.
1: It equalized again, because here comes Imran.
0: Y'all.
1: So nah, y'all. It's
0: two ambassadors today.
1: At this point we can't fight it. Yeah. It's both of them.
0: Yeah. So Ashley.
1: Yeah.
0: We need to stop.
1: We have bills to pay. We have some messages to come back to, so.
0: Yep. Because there it goes again. Another vote coming in once again. And this one, Kiara's. Kiara vote already. Oh.
1: That's vote up, adding.
0: You see me and Olya? And I'll say, well, we have two ambassadors today, so big ups to Diane and, of course, to Sanjana. But let me still grab these voice notes.
3: Hi, let me stop you back on online. The same as you, so give the both of them.
0: That's what I say.
4: Hey, Tuni, how one are me out here? Me
1: are not
4: going to two Sanjana. Tuni,
1: how
4: one?
1: One Sanjana,
0: that is the Sanjana. That is the

0: That's it's an indigestion. I'm all confused with me, man. I ain't even what to tell you. So, we've got two indigestion ambassadors. So, welcome Sanjana to it. Sanjana's hat has been thrown into the ring and she come out swinging. And also, one of our faves is always here, Diane. So, big ups to you guys. I look forward to tomorrow where you get to send in your song. Remember, we take two or three. The first two or three. And then we put them against each other in the first hour. And then people get the vote. So, organize your song from today, you know. Aunt Ashley, organize.
1: Yeah. No repeats.
0: Yeah, no repeats. You can't come in with no Indian anthem. Not, at least not for the week. So, and then you have to be the first person to send the song as well. So, choose your song wisely. Organize a list self. And we'll do this again tomorrow. Send in your message early. And then we have some fun. A pause for a cause. I'm going to pay some bills. And then we come back to so much more music. Right here on Sangeet 106.1 FM.
2: 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This is Sangeet. 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
7: 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Tell us why. WhatsApp us at 343-1061 or call us live on air at 623-0106. This isn't just a playlist, this is the Java soundtrack. The Sangeet Summer Heat playlist starts Friday, July 17th and runs until Friday, September 4th. What else do I have for you? Before we get ready to lock it and leave it inside, our number one, West Indies versus Pakistan. The last and final test match is happening right now. Goes up until August 6th at the Queen's Park Oval. Play bowls off at 10 a.m. So for more information and tickets, visit windiescricket.com. Yeah, my last and final one to share with you. As I tell you what's happening on Saturday, 15th of August, it's the opening of the Bharat Expo as they celebrate at lot number 4, Chan Ramlal Road, Chaguanas, in their food basket. Discovered stunning men's and women's ethnic wear, beautiful jewelry, premium perfumes, elegant footwear, and so much more. 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That's it for my messages. Thank you so much, Raj Kumar, for also jumping in to vote. I jump ship. Oh my God. Sajana, as the Indie Junction Ambassador, this is real bacchanal, eh? This is the bacchanal of all bacchanals.
8: I feel like, yeah, she deserves that title today.
7: Yeah, boy. I feel like all our Indie Junction ambassadors, just full of bacchanal. Sanjana says she jumped ship, yes. Oh, God, oh. I love it. I love it. I love to see it. Keep vibing with us as we take you all the way down to 6 p.m. It's Shazzy and DJ Ashley. A couple minutes to go with some more music, and we'll catch you on the flip side.

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0: Good afternoon, I'm Otto Carrington with headline news on CNC3 and the TBC Radio Network. In local developments, Homeland Security Minister Roger Alexander says government plans to use prison labor to help maintain public spaces while the replacement for CPEP is ruled out. During a visit to the National Program for the Upkeep of Public Spaces in Tunapuna, Alexander said inmates sentenced to hard labor would assist with cleaning communities and cutting grass. He said the country's prison contained the largest labor force in the nation and argued those inmates are currently underutilized. Alexander also linked the initiative to crime prevention, saying overgrown vegetation creates opportunities for criminals to hide and ambush people. His comments come as for the past year, residents complained that overgrown grass following the closure of CPEP had become both an eyesore and security concern. Government shut down the CPEP last June while investigations into alleged corruption continue, and it was replaced with NPUS NUPS.
1: We are going to reintroduce where persons who have been charged and convicted by a court and a sentence to hard labor, we are going to reintroduce those persons to come back out to the streets and help with the cleanup process.
0: Former Police Commissioner Guy Griffith says the plan to have 30 joint police and army posts is a waste of time, guided by the advice of those who do not understand national security. In justifying the proposal, the Prime Minister said many communities were calling for a stronger security presence. She claims that the post will help residents feel safer and reclaim public spaces, while encouraging NGOs, business groups, community organizations, and councils to support the initiative. 22 locations were identified, with 6 more locations still to be identified. Griffith says placing police officers in 30 posts is a knee-jerk reaction to crime with a cosmetic appeal. To some regional news, St. Vincent and the Grenadines Prime Minister Dr. Goodwin Friday has described the current economic state of St. Vincent and the Grenadines as being in a tenuous and delicate position, revealing that the national debt has reached an unhealthy 113% of the country's GDP. During a national broadcast, the Prime Minister noted that international institutions like the IMF had flagged the country for debt distress as far back as 2016. Yet the previous administration continue to drive up debt to unsustainable levels. This fiscal situation has led to a Moody's credit rating downgrade from B3 to CA1, a move that the Prime Minister admits will make further borrowing more difficult and expensive. And now for a look internationally, Iran wants control over inbound shipping through the Strait of Hormuz and visibility over outbound traffic, with the ability to intervene if necessary. Under a temporary plan being discussed with Oman to reopen the strategic waterway, a senior Iranian sources told Reuters on Tuesday. The source who is involved in the talk said that this is a general idea currently being discussed, and specified that the outbound lane would follow a route between Iran and Oman, with exit clearance granted through Oman after notifying Iran. Stay tuned for another news update at the top of the hour and for a comprehensive coverage of our major newscast at 7 p.m. on CNC3 and across all digital platforms.
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0: bringing the lime to you inside hour number two. Just about 15 and a half after 4 p.m. Saying welcome to each and every one of you for tuning in. That's locked in right now. Hoping that you guys are having a fantastic Tuesday. Yup. It's a great one. Feels like a great one. We're going to make this week one of the best. Just because, right? Life, health, strength, and we are here. So hit us up on WhatsApp right now, 343-1061. As I jump into giving you some great information. Let's see if I can tell you what's happening right now. Because only good stuff, you know, only good stuff. Let me tell you that, exciting second test match is coming to an end. It's going to be ending on August 6th, and it's all taking place at the Queen's Park Oval. So if you want to catch the action, play balls off at 10 a.m. And for more information, you can visit windyscricket.com. Let us know what's for dinner. 343-1061. If you have a little inkling that you think you know what's for dinner, or if you're undecisive like Ashley and I, it's one of
1: always
0: those days.
1: Undecisive.
0: One of those days.
1: Yeah. Mm-hmm. Well, every day is one of those days. Like never decide what.
0: You know what tires me the most is when you finish cooking dinner, immediately to start thinking, oh, what's for breakfast?
1: Yeah.
0: What's for lunch tomorrow?
1: Honestly, I get to the point where I don't even try to think about it. I'm like, that's tomorrow's problem.
0: Whatever
1: tomorrow
0: happens,
1: actually, we'll deal with that.
0: But then when you get to the next day and you eat breakfast and you're like, oh, what am I eating for lunch? And you eat lunch and then you're like, okay, what's for dinner? Like, what am I going to do?
1: Especially if you have picky eaters in your house, because you're like, okay, what are they going to eat?
0: No, you have to find something for everybody.
1: Yeah, I'm not going to make two things. I'm not going to cook two things.
0: Exactly.
1: You know?
0: Frustrates me. But you know what? You know what? Yeah. Mm-hmm. Yeah. I don't have anything after that, actually. Yeah, just...
1: It's relatable, right?
0: I don't know what. It's Oil and Music again, and this year the vibes are bigger than ever. Entertainment galore with the very best of Trinbago and then some. Where else can you see Exodus is sharing the stage with Super Blue? Skiffle alongside KMC, Ding Dong, a paying tribute to the legendary Blacks. The sweet harmonies of Kutine and Freetone blending with the powerful sounds of Tree Canal. And Boom Boom Room are ready to send the place wild. 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Yeah. So let me know. 343-1061. As I jump to paying some bills really quickly. Boy, oh boy, oh boy. I know there's a lot of traffic on the highway as well. When I was coming up, there was actually an accident, which I feel like every day now.
1: Yesterday, there were two accidents, if I'm not mistaken, on the southbound.
0: Yep.
1: And
0: saw that.
1: I feel like every day here in... is something about, you know, people seeing that, okay, you know, we have a little ease up for the traffic, I'm gonna press the gas a little more. And it turns into that. I feel like, y'all, don't abuse it now. Yes, the roads might be a little clearer, but know your limits.
0: And that just, oh my gosh, it drives me crazy. It drives me insane. Like, I don't know. When we come back, we'll talk a little bit about that, because I feel like I need to. I feel like every day, every single day, I see an accident, which is insane. So let me grab grab some messages really quickly, and then we'll come back to so much more right here on Sangeet 106.1 FM. This is us.
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Yeah, we're in the Junction and we're keeping you company as we make our way up to that 5 p.m. mark. 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It's ending on August 6th at the Queen's Park Oval. Kids enter free. So get your tickets now at windyscricket.com for that last day. You don't want to miss it. Send me a message right now, 343-1061. Let me also tell you that CPL is coming. The countdown is on for the biggest party in sport. 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Cricket lives here. Shouts going out to Michelle from Kissimmee, Florida. Enjoying the music and she's having a roast pork, fried rice and salad. No, it doesn't look like

0: 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Yep, and to remind you, it's the last day. It actually is the last day tomorrow. Am I checking it right? Am I? Is today the 4th or the 5th? Oh, okay, there's two more days. There's two more days, people. Y'all got two more days to rally behind the men in maroon as they take on Pakistan in the second test match. I don't know why I got my days mixed up. I'm just like, oh my God.
1: You know what? August is like that, you know.
0: Yeah. It's confuffling.
1: Yeah.
0: And confuffling is my one of my
1: favorite. The kids are home. You don't have to keep track of the day, days, you know.
0: All the times. Like, we don't care up in here. But, yeah, that's a second test match. Ends on the 6th of August at the Queen's Park Oval. Don't forget, kids enter free. We know it's holidays time. Y'all want to take the kids. Let them go and see. Let them go and witness where crickets would have all started. Get your tickets now at wendyscricket.com. Don't miss it.
1: Hey, let me say hi going out to Manoj, Vintra, Elroy. The TikTok team, you know.
0: Big up to the crew. 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
4: 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Shazzy and DJ Ashley are on now.

0: Good afternoon, I'm Otto Carrington with headline news on CNC3 and the TBC Radio Network. In local developments, the San Fernando City Corporation says it has been managing the effects of a funding shortfall almost 10 months into the fiscal year. Mayor Robert Parris says while central government assisted with salary-related expenses, the corporation continues to face challenges meeting its operational needs. Speaking to CNC3 News at the launch of the mayor's City Stars vacation camp at Skinner Park, he said the pressure is being felt in areas such as road repairs, fuel, and the maintenance of the corporation's vehicle fleet. The mayor said the corporation must now look at ways to maximize its resources while continuing to provide services to residents. One proposal under consideration could change how garbage collection is carried out in parts of the city.
1: The proposal was to take one day of residential garbage collection, and that would save the corporation and the taxpayers $2 million. And so we would have 2 days of residential garbage pickup in the outskirts of San Fernando, not within the inner city, and 2 days of bulk waste garbage. So with the two million, we will be able to hire a contractor.
0: After hundreds of applicants descended on Marabella yesterday, causing long lines and traffic gridlock, the police service adjusted its approach for the second phase of its recruitment process. At the Atobold and Sedum in Coover today, the exercise was more organized, with applicants arriving according to assigned time slots and moving through verification without the congestion seen the previous day. The improved flow came as the TTPS continued screening thousands of people hoping to join the service after receiving 9,100 applications through the Employ TT platform. Officials say more than 3,000 South-based applicants were processed yesterday, while more than 1,500 central applicants were scheduled for verification today. Many of those applying are not just the first-time job seekers, but people looking for stability, career growth, and an opportunity to serve. To some regional news, Caribbean nurses and midwives are being commended for their resilience and leadership amid mounting health sector challenges. Speaking at the 53rd meeting of the regional nursing body in Guyana, health officials highlighted a critical role nurses play as leaders and innovators facing acute workforce shortages, migration, and chronic disease. Over the next 5 days, delegates will focus on strengthening regulatory standards, setting nurse-to-patient ratios, and harmonizing midwifery training across CARICOM. And now for a look internationally, Iran's military authorities say they are prepared to resume war with the United States if negotiations again fall through, emphasizing that they have adapted and recovered. Washington has signaled that an agreement over the Strait of Hormuz may be imminent, and U.S. President Donald Trump renewed his demand for a deal or total surrender this week. But the Islamic Republic has said while talks are ongoing with Oman and other mediators to end the U.S.-Israel war on Iran, work on boosting military strength has only intensified. We have had maximum use of the opportunity of the Memorandum of Understanding and every moment of the ceasefire, Army spokesman Mohammed Akarmina told State Television this week, referring to a now-suspended MOU signed with the U.S. in June. Stay tuned for another news update at the top of the hour and for comprehensive coverage of our major newscasts at 7 p.m. on CNC3 and across all digital platforms.
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This is the sound of summer. This is Sangeet. This is Sangeet. Sangeet all summer. A dash of sass. A sprinkle of humor. And a whole lot of entertainment. Woman Power is Indie Junction. Shasta.

0: lovely people. Yes, hoping that this Tuesday is treating you fine and fantastic. That if your week didn't start off right yesterday, that maybe things are looking up today. Maybe, just maybe. 3431061, if you're still in with us, welcome inside hour number 3, 13 minutes after 5 p.m. as we take you all the way up to 6, right here in the junction. Thank you, 1061 FM. You know what to do, touch in with us. We got Team Double Trouble rocking the house, as always, you know. I love it. I love the adjectives. It's alluring Ashley and scintillating Shazzy. I love it. Y'all are really, really creative up here, you know.
1: Y'all are funny too. Creative and funny.
0: Listen, when I tell you, Phoenix is just have us going, eh? Oh my god. Hey, terrific Tuesday. Good afternoon. Going out to Mr. Flex. Blazing Singy 1061 FM. Always. And Mark pumping Singy all the way in Diego Martin. We love it. We appreciate you. Thank you so much, buddy. We got voice notes as well. So you can send your voice notes to 343-1061. Who do we have? What you telling me? We got Ijaz tapping in with us right now. So, Ijaz, big up you, buddy. We have him. Talk quick.
2: DJ, she has had a drop the icing for all again in studio.
0: Oh, yes, boy.
2: Yeah. I have time tomorrow. All in studio tomorrow.
0: Stay the word.
2: I could do it tomorrow for all you.
0: Listen.
2: And yeah, I see it up on play and then make sure I play 33 liters for all your money.
0: But all my money, the man say, you know, I'm coming for you. When you're dropping the ice cream, make sure you have a checkbook ready.
1: If that's in play now.
0: That's what I'm saying. Make sure you have a checkbook ready to reimburse me. Guy fighting. I saw the ice cream. And beggars are not choosers. We're taking anything. Chocolate, preferably. Chocolate.
1: Chocolate sounds good.
0: Chocolate.
1: Chocolate or peanut.
0: We're not begging. Stop it. Chocolate. Can't be picky when it's free. Chocolate.
1: Nice. Anything but caramel, please.
0: Oh, but very, very rare, Ashley and I agree. But we appreciate you, buddy. Hope you're having a great one. Hey, shouts going out to Sherwin Ali from San Fernando General Hospital. We also send in shouts going out to driver PCC 1506. Pick up all the drivers who's locked in right now. All the people who probably heading out. A little grocery shopping, a little evening drive, a little ice cream. Mm-hmm. Today I feel like an ice cream kind of drive.
1: Yeah, we just heard him talk about ice cream.
0: Yeah, and I'm feeling...
1: Now we're feeling for ice cream.
0: Feeling ice creamish, no washes. Hey, ladies, locked on late, but are still inside, and we appreciate you, VJ. Whether you're late, you're dead on time, or hey, maybe some days you just can't join us, we still appreciate you because we know your heart is always in the junction. So... Muruga people could cook exactly, Michelle. Let her know, okay? Deep South, right? Celia had faith in Michelle.
1: I believe Michelle could cook.
0: Yes, I believe her. Good evening to you, Ashley and Shazzy. We got Sherry from Komoto. Good evening going out to Jonathan, Antonio, Samantha, Kadia, and Kyra. So shouts going out to you and the entire team, Sherian. Hope you guys are having a great one. Good afternoon to my darling Tahira Ghani. So beautiful selections as always, DJ Ashley. Thank you so much, Tahira. I told her everything she does. Oh my God.
1: Everything. Yeah, that's why.
0: That everything. Let me put a disclaimer on that one time. Right? Let me put a disclaimer on that one time. The people don't know you. Right?
1: Uh-huh.
0: You just look innocent and cute.
1: What?
0: You're not. Right?
1: Excuse you.
0: You absolutely rude. Are not. But you're not innocent and cute. Well, you're cute. Just not innocent.
1: Lies.
0: All truth to your people.
1: You
0: see
1: you?
0: Hey, shouts going out to my darling girl, Tara. She's locked in all the way in Petersfield.
1: Yes,
0: yeah,
1: Iran.
0: VJ. Yeah.
1: That goes without saying.
0: What?
1: Iran said sugar on his people. Good cook too. Yeah, that goes. That goes without saying.
0: Listen.
1: Central people.
0: I love Ollie, right?
1: Cook.
0: No, but I love Ollie, right? Uh-huh. I really love Ollie, right? But I don't trust nobody who eating bread, chana, and cheese. So something up with them teaspoons.
1: You know it's good thing. You don't know what's good food.
0: I do know what's good food. It ain't that. It ain't that.
1: Mm-hmm.
0: We're not doing that.
1: Mm-hmm.
0: Fighting. So if that's the taste buds that you're going off of, I don't trust a little
1: but
0: much.
1: But y'all, I'm trying to convince Shazzy that it is normal to have bread, chana, and cheese.
0: Nah.
1: She's saying, you know, the cheese does not belong there. But
0: Never.
1: Don't knock it till you try it.
0: Never.
1: Just like don't knock ketchup in your
0: My significant other said same about bread, chana, and cheese.
1: Uh-huh.
0: And I'm fighting all
1: yeah.
0: Like, I will fight the entire of Central if I have to. Bread and chana belong together. I am not fighting that. Why? Why are we putting cheese on
1: that? You blow up the WhatsApp now. All my bread, chana, and cheese lovers.
0: Don't do that.
1: Are you for it? Are you against it?
0: Vishal. Don't do that.
1: See, Rocket.
0: Don't do that. No. No to Rocket as well.
1: Yeah, Vishal. Rocket. How she could jump out against the bread, chana, and cheese? I don't understand. But then we know at this point something not right in she head.
0: Everything is absolutely wrong with me, except that that's the one thing that is right with me. The fact that I don't eat bread, chana, and cheese.
1: Nope.
0: Stop it. No, we are doing that.
3: Yeah, well, we go have our Royal Rumble then, Chaz. You want to have our Royal Rumble? All right.
0: I like how y'all are incorporating the segments. You're serious about this, boy. Yeah, I did. No, you know what else is Lash, Kevin?
1: Kevin,
0: you know what? No, you know what that? You know what that? I didn't mean to be Lash. You know what else is Lash? Me. I will Lash earlier. Stop it. Ash's favorite peanut in the... Hey! Listen to me. You can't pull up looking like that tomorrow, Ijaz.
1: Ijaz.
0: Big ups. You. Ijaz is my favorite, yes. Because Ijaz talking ice cream. We're not talking. We are talking bread, chana, and cheese. Steve.
1: I've been told.
0: Out in Canada. Tell me what you're saying, buddy. Tell me.
4: People don't know you.
0: I feel like that was a little thing.
1: But I think he was going to say, bread.
0: That he was going to say, like he was so, his flabbers were so gassed. His flabbers were gassed. Like he didn't even know, like, how do you respond to somebody saying, bread, chana, and cheese? Like, I don't even, speechless is what that was. We got Angie K from Petersfield locked in.
1: Same thing. That's the same thing. We're exactly.
0: No.
1: We were telling
0: no. No. No. No. Maybe. Maybe I will, but not for that.
1: But
0: and yes,
1: you know,
0: I am the fry roti queen.
1: Somebody who says fry roti, you can't expect them to have good taste. And know
0: somebody who eats, who puts chana and cheese together in one consumption.
1: Mm-hmm.
0: Can't tell me.
1: They know what they will go.
0: I don't trust them.
1: They were doing.
0: I don't trust them. Let's see who else we got. David. I used to have faith in David. Unfortunately, David's judgment is a bit clouded because he says, oh my God. Hey, guess what? You can't be out here representing South with that behavior, David. David.
1: Everybody know next boy.
0: David. How you gonna do with South people nuts?
1: Listen, so all those people, Shazzy, all those people said that bread, chana, and cheese is lash, right? So you're telling me something wrong with all those people?
0: Yes. Yes. Mm-hmm. Yes. That bread, chana, and cheese is over behind it. So when they eat it, like, oh, I don't want that. And then you eat it, and all of a sudden, you swear by it. Oh my God, it's the best thing ever. Over.
1: These delusional people, I listen. No, you know, I don't know how to deal with it sometimes.
0: Ain't nobody doing that, Diane. Yeah, Dan, you laugh at them because ain't no way. Same thing I said, ain't no way. No to cheese and bread on channel. Thank you very much. My brother said, oh, Lord, God of mercy, that went south really fast.
1: It went south. You see why that saying exists? That went south because...
0: Yeah, exactly. It went south. Because south is where you get the eye openers. Make up Charissa from Queens, New York. Thank you very much. Thank you. Thank you, DJ Arun.
1: To all the people
0: to you.
1: Say no to it.
0: I don't care. Big ups to you. And DJ Arun said,
1: "We counted how much people on the TikTok as
0: no,
1: well,
0: because that's your TikTok live. They feel that you'll block them. They feel that you'll block them because that's your life. They feel that you'll block them. Bread, cheese, and chowder do not go together.
1: Yeah, yeah, another one.
0: Thank you.
1: Rodney.
0: Why do you have to? Why do you have to insist? I must put." Ali from South. Told you that.
1: Please listen. You know that. You do not represent the entirety of South.
0: Told you that.
1: Because you're sounding like, you know.
0: Kevin, you redeem yourself with the... What? Wait, hold on. No. Never mind. I was going to tell him he redeemed himself by saying cricks. But then he put cricks on coffee. Ali lashing me right now.
1: Shannon, she says lash.
0: No.
1: I'm
0: going to lash Ole just now.
1: Dylan already get lash Ole.
0: Dylan says just next to the know. World bread, Shannon, cheese, sly pepper. I do put heavy pepper for me because I ain't no way that I could stomach that.
1: They say they wanna train that. No. Go to center
0: Sarah,
1: for bread, Shannon,
0: Sarah,
1: cheese.
0: Tell me.
1: Sarah.
0: No, you are the deciding factor here right now, right?
4: Wherever Shaz is, yeah. I don't agree.
0: Yes!
1: You see, I get lash out again, y'all.
0: You're my work wife. How could you do me that?
4: That was just to let me be fair.
0: You were just unfair. So now I have no hope in you being fair.
4: No.
0: I'm going to cry in a corner. I'm going to call Shimon and turn Shimon.
4: No, don't cry. Tell me. Okay, ask questions.
0: Yes or no to bread, chana, and cheese. Ashley,
1: I didn't say
0: yes or no.
4: I would say bread and cheese, yes, but I wouldn't add the cheddar.
0: Thank you. And the Lord has sent it. And I didn't say when the Lord can come here to send a woman,
4: right? Walk through the door.
0: When the Lord cannot come, he sends a woman.
1: That's too early. The whole WhatsApp disagree with all you, though.
0: So why are you putting bread and chana and cheese in this? That is crazy consumption to me.
4: Yeah, boy.
0: You hate your stomach.
4: Like, what are you really doing anyway?
0: Exactly.
4: And then they add some pepper sauce on top of that.
1: Even better.
0: I'm like, why are you doing that? Why are you doing my dad? Go to my dad. So that was the voice of the people.
4: I represent people.
0: Right? The rest of you.
1: That's the voice of you and Sarah.
0: I love Olya. Right? I'm going to take off Ashley Mike all the way down. Right? Good. So I love Olya. Bad. I love Olya bad. But Olya votes don't count when it comes to this if Olya agree with Ashley. In Jesus' name we pray. Amen. What now? What? Keep the messages coming through 431061. This WhatsApp is alive today.
1: I love it.
4: Is it chana and bread? Or is
0: it's bread and chana. So bread and chana.
4: Which way are we going? We're going chana.
0: It's bread and chana.
1: Bread and chana.
4: So
0: anybody
1: cheese,
0: who said chana
4: and bread.
0: I just think this comes off of me. Let us know how you say it as well. Is it chana and bread or is it bread and chana?
1: Bread and chana.
0: Or is it chana and cheese or
4: cheese and chana?
0: Wait, I'm confused. Is it cheese and bread or is it bread and cheese? Also, as we have you here, right? We're settling some scores. Mm-hmm. Because we're settling some scores, right? Is it, and tell me if it makes sense, right? Is it bake or is it fry roti? Let's take into consideration. Roti is a process.
4: It's Friday.
1: Thank you. You already made yourself for that one.
0: That's it. Do you have work to do?
1: I was about to say, pay, sir.
0: No, but okay, so people who have been. Their judgment have been clouded, right? Because of the masses.
1: Here we go.
0: So that's what you grew into because they allowed you to think that that was the right way, right? Mm-hmm. So let me now open your eyes to the reality of the situation. So roti is a process. Mm-hmm.
4: Yeah.
0: Roti is a process.
4: Sip the flour, knead the flour. Right.
0: You need the flour. You put your baking powder and then you use the tawa to make it.
4: Yes.
0: Like dal puri. You bake it on a tawa. So it's dal puri roti, is it not?
4: Yes, because it's made on a tawa.
0: Right. And you, well, you put it on top the stove, right? You make it on top the stove.
4: Yes.
0: So do you bake macaroni when you put it in the oven? What is the process for that? Not bake? Bake macaroni? Or you bake a bread?
4: Yes.
0: Or you bake a turkey, or you bake ham.
4: Yes.
0: So then bake is the process, right?
4: Okay.
0: So how could you have fry bake? You can't fry
1: because
0: a bake.
1: In this case,
0: bake. Give me my opportunity, please. You can't fry a bake. Roti is the process in which you prepare.
4: So what do you call it? Fry roti?
0: It's fry roti because it's a process. You still need any flour. You're using all the ingredients that you're using for regular, which is sada roti. Because basically when you make, I'll bite Ashley, eh? if my management is locked one, and you hear Ashley ball out, it's a mosquito inside. So roti is the process. So in which you organize your dough. Bake is a process that goes into the oven.
1: Okay.
0: So then when you cut up this or you roll it out, which is the roti process that you do for dal puri and you do for bossup shot and you do for dosti roti and you do for sada roti. Again, dal puri roti. And follow me, right?
4: No, I hear you loud and clear.
0: Dal puri roti.
4: I hear you.
0: Bossup shot roti, sada roti, dosti roti. It's
4: roti. Yeah. She have a point, you know.
1: Yes. In this case, right? Bake is the name of it.
0: How could you fry a bake? How could you? That's two adjectives. that's two adjectives. What are you doing? That is two. Listen, you're describing. You added. That is two adjectives. You can't have two adjectives in the same sentence.
4: No, it's like a man having two last names.
0: Exactly.
4: Or two first names.
0: Like Aaron Andrew. That is two first name.
1: In this case, bake is enough. Bake is
4: like, what
1: the
4: are
1: name
4: doing?
1: Of it.
0: Like, so do you agree that it should be fry roti?
1: No.
0: When it comes to, like, you know, making, like, common sense, making sense out of nonsense.
4: No, because then you're telling Aaron Andrew he can't have two first names as his name. So we can't agree with that.
0: But does it make sense, yes or no? Because you were just agreeing with me. Does it make sense, yes or no? Does it make... Listen to me. Don't get me started on Maracas, because I will print signs. And I will go up Maracas Road and stick them signs all the way to the beach. It is not bake. It is fry roti.
4: All right. So we're going with what the WhatsApp group says. You know?
1: Never.
4: What the listeners from Sangeet saying to us?
0: No, fry roti. Fry roti and shark. Everybody eats it.
4: All right.
1: In this case, the name is bake. It's not the process. The name is bake.
0: Exactly. So why are you naming something a process?
4: Listen. No. Did you had to go with Ashley on this?
0: No. Because, listen, right? Even though you say bake, right? That's the process. You're naming it the process, which is ridiculous to me because you are not baking it, right? But even with the roti being in the names, the roti being the process and it being, it still have something to go with it. Dal puri, roti. Bossup shot, roti.
1: It's made
0: Sada,
1: from...
0: roti. Listen, I've prepped for this all my life, you know. I had 31 years to prepare for all, you know. Listen to me.
4: Right.
0: Martin Luther King started by himself. I will start by myself.
4: So here's that.
0: Jenny.
4: So, but... This actor in the States, right? His child is not an aeroplane, but he named his child Arrow.
0: Right, exactly. he don't what were you doing? I'm confused.
4: So it's the same way. So, yeah, we name the roti bake.
0: I no, but now I'm curious and I want to push a child off a building to see. I want to see. Like, what's gonna happen?
5: What's gonna happen?
1: Okay.
0: Guys, I got some bills to pay. We'll continue arguing straight up until 6 p.m. Yeah, because I'm fighting all
1: there. Wrong and strong all there.
0: Mahatma Gandhi stood alone.
5: Everybody standing alone.
0: It started alone. And if I have to start this journey alone and fight, I'll fight all there. Also, as we on the topic, nobody eats raw cheese. Okay, bye. Let's go to
1: I think we need to put Chassie in therapy, you know?
0: Let's make
1: things to work out.
0: Let's make some bills and come back to so much more. This is Chassie and DJ Ashley in the Junction on Singing 106.1 FM straight up until 6 p.m.
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10: DJ

0: 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Hey, right now, I gotta send some shouts going on to a couple folks locked in their car right now. They're on the move. And there's arguments galore, or so I've been told. Because they agree with me. They agree with me. So one time I gotta pick up my beautiful work niece. Shouts going out to Lexi. And we're sending shouts going out to Matthew and, of course, Grandma Farida as well. And I feel it from here. Like, they agree with me.
1: No, if they argue, listen to me. They're arguing against the person. One person in the car.
0: They're
1: agree.
0: Watching the radio in the car and they're going like, what is wrong to DJ Ashby?
1: What is wrong to Shazzy?
0: Never. Not my baby Lexi. Never. Not my baby Lexi at all. And if the same blood runs through the veins of the people in the car, I know that they feel the same. I just know that they share the same sentiments as priority.
1: Yeah, that's Shazzy. He's a little bit cuckoo.
0: That's okay. That's fine. That's fine. They call every great master in the history books cuckoo at some point in their journey. So you go ahead. I will go down in history. Right? One of these good days. When you, your children, yeah, and I say children very loosely, and not children, when your children learning history, and they flip a page and you see Shazzy there, the person who made everybody understand that it was priority. Fight me not. Fight me not. Yeah, facts is life. Hey, let me tell you that the countdown is on. Biggest party in sport, the Trinbago Night Riders, are back in action at the 2026 Republic Bank CPL T20. 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Cricket lives here. 343-1061. I'm fighting straight up until 6 p.m. So good afternoon going out to Amaya, Peter. Amaya coming out from Petersfield. Yeah, shouts going out to the entire Petersfield team.

0: bread chana. 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Thanks, Amit.
1: Yeah, bread on chana.
0: For opening our eyes. Shout going out to Tara. And Tara Muhammad. I hope she's enjoying her vacation in Las Lomas. And is coming in from my girl Tahira on the inside. It's bread and cheese, chana, and chow mein, which, okay, you know what?
1: Hey.
0: I can't deal with all of this one time. I can't deal with it all one time. Shivanand Singh, want to big up Sunny Doubles, the entire team, and bread, chana, and cheese is life. I don't trust
1: Correct
0: you.
1: Correct, is right.
0: You know what? Shazzy, if you try Nick's bread, chana, and cheese, you would change. No, I'm good. That's Angela.
1: She don't want to listen Angela. To people with good taste in her.
0: Angela, I'm fine. I'll be okay. Let me play some pay some more bills really quickly as we get ready to take you to 6 p.m. Keep it locked right here. We're going to be right back after these as we get ready to shut it down in our last and final one for today.
2: 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This is Sangeet. This is Sangeet. Sangeet on summer.

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2: Get ready to shut it down for today. Yeah, time was upon us today. I gotta send some shouts going out to Steve out in Canada. DJ Arun. Hey, it was going real good on Arun. Here you go. Indira, Sada Roti for fry plantain. Cheese, yummy. Exactly. Exactly. oh, Lord. Here we go again. Michelle, I'll leave me now. I will go. Why? So why if you like wouldn't go maracas and order fry roti and shark? Kevin, no. Shazi, my boyfriend and I have the same argument. I say fry roti. He say bake, and when they add the yeast, it is thicker. Thank you so much, fry roti. Yes. Big up to Nisha, smart one. For bake. Exactly. If you go in the bakery and ask for bake, where you getting? Exactly. Thank you very much. Thank you. It is not fry bake. It is not fry bake. Big ups to Danny. And just going out to Tara. We also had Rocket on the inside. And thank you so much. Dolchan as well. I'm not able. Never. Rocket, what is that? Thank you so much, Diane, and to all who has been locked in. And this is where we've got to sign out as quickly as possible. Say our goodbyes until we meet again tomorrow. Come in early with this song. And let's do it again tomorrow. Stay safe. This is where the Indie Junction team side on says.

0: Good evening, I'm Otto Carrington with headline news on CNC3 and the TBC Radio Network. In local developments, Planning Minister Dr. Kennedy Swarat Singh says the nearly 6,000 jobs lost in the first 3 months of 2026 must be viewed in context. He was responding to the Central Statistical Office's latest labor force survey, which showed employment fell by almost 6,000 people between the fourth quarter of 2025 and the first quarter of this year. Swarat Singh says the decline reflects seasonal trends, as businesses often end a temporary Christmas employment early in the new year. He says a comparison of the first quarters of 2025 and 2026 shows employment actually increased by about 5,000 people, while the labor force grew by more than 8,000. The minister says the labor market must be assessed using all the data, not a single statistic. Prime Minister Kamala Prasad Bises and opposition leader Penelope Beckles are at odds over the government's plan to establish 30 joint police and army posts across the country. Beckles is questioning the legality, funding and effectiveness of the initiative, while the Prime Minister is accusing the PNM of standing in the way of efforts to dismantle the drug trade. Beckles has described the plan as a knee-jerk reaction to the public concern over crime and question whether the government is attempting to revive its previously proposed zone of special operations model. Prasad Bisesa has hit back, questioning why the PNM is objecting to an increased security presence instead of what she described as drug blocks operating in communities. The Prime Minister accused the opposition of protecting what she called its local drug mafia friends and claimed it has consistently opposed measures aimed at strengthening the security services. Residents in southern Trinidad already welcome in the presence of police and army in their communities. They believe the success of the initiative will depend on whether it delivers real change in the fight against crime. From Prisal to Williamsville and Golconda, residents living near proposed locations for the government's joint police-army security posts say they are hopeful the initiative can improve safety. The proposed location include Williamsville Junction, Golconda Interchange, Taruba Flyover and other strategic areas, with six additional sites still to be determined. But while residents welcome a strong security presence, they say the measure must deliver results.
1: I think it's a really good idea, you know. I think I'm sure that should come together as one, everyone should come together as one to stop the crime.
0: To some regional news, Cuba's state electricity operator said Tuesday that the power grid across the country had been reconnected after a 36-hour nationwide blackout. Cuba's national electric grid collapsed again on Monday as authorities struggled to restore power following a nationwide blackout last Sunday, marking a fresh setback in the country's deepening energy crisis. The latest outage comes after three nationwide grid failures over a 9-day period in July and another collapse late Sunday, shortly before 11 p.m. And now for a look internationally. As Israel gears up to hold elections in October, a dramatic surge in settlement activity has heightened concerns that a settler movement is stepping up efforts to cement its grip on the occupied West Bank. In a stark defiance of international law, last week the United Nations warned that attacks by Israeli settlers, often carried out alongside Israeli forces, and the creation of illegal settlements and outposts had hit an all-time high. The uptick comes as members of Israel's hard right seek to ratchet up the political temperature ahead of the crucial polls. It also follows a parliamentary term during which Israel moved to entrench control over the West Bank deeper within the machinery of the state, shifting authority from military administration to civil institutions, accelerating settlement planning and expanding infrastructure. Stay tuned for comprehensive coverage of these stories in our major newscasts at 7 p.m. on CNC3 and across all digital platforms.
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